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That was Hummingbird by Metro Boomin and James Blake. Up next, you have 20s by Giveon. Giveon, my bad.

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This is Radio Roulette with your host, Tim. That was I Got Rhythm by Ella Fitzgerald. Up next, you got Blame It on the Boogie by the Jacksons.

0: Hello, that was Simple by For Georgia Line. Up next, you have Charlie, Last Name Wilson by Charlie Wilson.
1: Baby, you know what I mean? Let's go.

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This is Radio Light with your host, Tam. My bad. I had technical difficulties. I was trying to add another song to the playlist, and I just messed it all up. So I'm sorry. But next, you have Alone by Jimin.

0: That was My Time by BTS. Up next, you have Can I Be Him by James Arthur. Hope you enjoy.
1: To the room, and now my heart has been stolen. You took me back in time to when I was unbroken. Now you're all I want, and I knew it from the very first moment. Cause the light came on when I heard that song, and I want you to sing it again.

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This is Radio Let with your host, Tam. We listen to She by Zane. Up next, you have Abyss by Jen. Hope you enjoy.

This is 90.5 WERG. You just listened to Damien's year. Rainbow. Up next, you have Paranormal Box by J-Hope.

That was Risk It All by Bruno Mars. Up next, you have Chasing Pavements. And then after that, you have Dream by Jung Jin-Woo. And that'll be the last song for the day, the night with me. I hope you enjoyed this version of Radio Roulette. I'll see you next week. Bye.

0: He was just a teenager when his father died in a robbery. He laid awake one night and imagined a place where good would always defeat evil, every wrong made right. He imagined a world of truth, justice, and the American way. Through his loss, Jerry Siegel imagined a new hero. His imagination created Superman. Imagination. 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
1: I'm Erie News Now forecaster Dakota Hunter with your forecast. For tonight, expect partly to mostly cloudy skies with maybe an isolated shower or storm in the evening with a few more showers and storms overnight, lows into the mid-60s. For our Wednesday, expect scattered showers and thunderstorms with partly sunny intervals, highs into the upper 70s. And for Wednesday night, partly to mostly cloudy with an isolated shower and lows into the mid-60s. From the Erie News Now First Warning Weather Center, I'm forecaster Dakota Hunter on the Glenora Radio Network.
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0: Area Fair through September 19th in Albion, PA. 5 days of rides, entertainment, contests, food, agriculture, and plenty of fun. 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The Albion Area Fair, Tuesday through Saturday. 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
1: For 90.5 WERG, I'm Mark Huffman with today's Consumer Affairs Update. It dominated the summer and sent lettuce prices plunging, but now the Centers for Disease Control and Prevention has declared an end to the massive cyclospora outbreak linked to iceberg lettuce, saying the contaminated products are no longer available in stores or restaurants. In its final update, the CDC said the outbreak caused nearly 13,000 confirmed illnesses in 21 states. The Senior Citizens League projects a 3.5% Social Security cost of living adjustment for 2027. A beneficiary receiving $2,000 a month would get about $70 more before Medicare deductions. A new survey from Loop found nearly two-thirds of consumers say that a retailer's return policy has caused them to abandon a purchase or stop shopping for a particular brand. It's especially important to online shoppers. I'm Mark Huffman. Learn more at consumeraffairs.com.
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1: I'm Erie News Now forecaster Dakota Hunter with your forecast. For tonight, expect partly to mostly cloudy skies with maybe an isolated shower or storm in the evening with a few more showers and storms overnight, lows into the mid-60s. For our Wednesday, expect scattered showers and thunderstorms with partly sunny intervals, highs into the upper 70s. And for Wednesday night, partly to mostly cloudy with an isolated shower and lows into the mid-60s. From the Erie News Now First Warning Weather Center, I'm forecaster Dakota Hunter on the Glenora Radio Network.
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0: My son had a drinking problem at college. 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Is someone's drinking troubling you? You might be surprised at what you can learn in an Al-Anon family group from people just like you. 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
1: I'm Erie News Now forecaster Dakota Hunter with your forecast for tonight. Expect partly to mostly cloudy skies with maybe an isolated shower or storm in the evening with a few more showers and storms overnight, lows into the mid-60s. For our Wednesday, expect scattered showers and thunderstorms with partly sunny intervals, highs into the upper 70s. And for Wednesday night, partly to mostly cloudy with an isolated shower and lows into the mid-60s. From the Erie News Now First Warning Weather Center, I'm forecaster Dakota Hunter on the Glenora Radio Network.
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1: And now, another film rental discovery. Welcome to the Indie Film Minute. At the Sundance premiere of The Queen of Versailles, on the surface, a story of a garish nouveau riche family receiving their comeuppance, Jackie Siegel proudly appeared in full glory. Hearing the subject of the film, you may wonder why. Director Lauren Greenfield set out to chronicle the success and excess of a rich American family building what was meant to be the largest house in America, a monument to their brilliance. Then came the Great Recession and financial meltdown, and the cameras kept rolling. What might have been a disgusting look behind an easily dismissed curtain suddenly became a fascinating character study of rags to riches turned riches to rags. What happens when nannies are dismissed and a hands-off trophy wife has to deal with 8 kids? When the house staff no longer exists? When one has to worry about the electric bill? And when a one-time brilliant king of industry is transformed into a powerless victim? While Jackie was enjoying her Sundance premiere, David was unsuccessfully suing to prevent the film's release. But even when exposing the king's nakedness, Versailles does not mock. Surprisingly, it inspires unexpected empathy as those whom we may have hated return to humanity in a tragic fall from grace. The Queen of Versailles, not in theaters, discovery of a rental.

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2: I'm Erie News Now forecaster Dakota Hunter with your forecast. For tonight, expect partly to mostly cloudy skies with maybe an isolated shower or storm in the evening with a few more showers and storms overnight, lows into the mid-60s. For our Wednesday, expect scattered showers and thunderstorms with partly sunny intervals, highs into the upper 70s. And for Wednesday night, partly to mostly cloudy with an isolated shower and lows into the mid-60s. From the Erie News Now First Warning Weather Center, I'm forecaster Dakota Hunter on the Glenora Radio Network.
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1: NBC News Radio. I'm Scott Carr. Lawmakers on both sides of the aisle continue to try and push for the Trump administration to take action on the rapid growth of AI. The Republican Speaker of the House, Mike Johnson, has announced President Trump plans to unite artificial intelligence leaders at the White House within the next week. This after President Trump posted that recent fears over the development of AI is a political hoax. This as we hear from Jennifer Kuiper, the head of the AI research company Anthropic. Dario Amodei has been giving a keynote speech at Salesforce's annual Dreamforce conference in San Francisco.
2: Amodei's appearance comes days after he called for the AI industry to slow the pace of development to allow safety measures to catch up. When asked about it, he used an analogy regarding safety records in the auto industry and advising against the blame game, saying instead,
3: let's recommit to transparency. Let's invest more in safety. Then let's organize the rest of the industry and say, what can we do to set standards for everyone?
2: President Trump has pushed back on calls to slow AI development.
1: At least three people are dead after a news helicopter crashed in Los Angeles. Several reports say three people were killed, a fourth taken to the hospital, but it's unclear which news station the helicopter belonged to. The helicopter crash happened shortly after a crash on the ground involving an LA bus killing two people. The chief financial officer of the Kennedy Center in Washington has resigned. An NBC News report says Donna Coronan had served in the role since early 2025. This after the center's board voted this week to shut down the Performing Arts Center for 2 years, citing a dire financial situation and issues to the building structure. A judge blocked the center from putting President Trump's name back on the building. The last state to hold primaries in this election season is Delaware. NBC News is now projecting Senator Chris Coons will win Delaware's Democratic primary for Senate, defeating three challengers in a bid for a third full term. Scott Carr, NBC News Radio.
4: I'm Erie News Now forecaster Dakota Hunter with your forecast. For tonight, expect partly to mostly cloudy skies with maybe an isolated shower or storm in the evening with a few more showers and storms overnight, lows into the mid-60s. For our Wednesday, expect scattered showers and thunderstorms with partly sunny intervals, highs into the upper 70s. And for Wednesday night, partly to mostly cloudy with an isolated shower and lows into the mid-60s. From the Erie News Now First Warning Weather Center, I'm forecaster Dakota Hunter on the Glenora Radio Network.

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2: I'm Erie News Now forecaster Dakota Hunter with your forecast for tonight. Expect partly to mostly cloudy skies with maybe an isolated shower or storm in the evening with a few more showers and storms overnight, lows into the mid-60s. For our Wednesday, expect scattered showers and thunderstorms with partly sunny intervals, highs into the upper 70s. And for Wednesday night, partly to mostly cloudy with an isolated shower and lows into the mid-60s. From the Erie News Now First Warning Weather Center, I'm forecaster Dakota Hunter on the Glenora Radio Network.
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1: I'm Erie News Now forecaster Dakota Hunter with your forecast. For tonight, expect partly to mostly cloudy skies with maybe an isolated shower or storm in the evening with a few more showers and storms overnight, lows into the mid-60s. For our Wednesday, expect scattered showers and thunderstorms with partly sunny intervals, highs into the upper 70s. And for Wednesday night, partly to mostly cloudy with an isolated shower and lows into the mid-60s. From the Erie News Now First Warning Weather Center, I'm forecaster Dakota Hunter on the Glenora Radio Network.
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1: NBC News Radio, I'm Scott Carr. Attorney General Todd Blanche is saying President Trump has every right to criticize the Supreme Court. This after the High Court shot down Trump's appeal to restrict mail-in voting, and the president taking to social media saying the conservative justices who opposed him were not the people I interviewed.
2: He has every right, and indeed, he should communicate his concerns with the Supreme Court whenever he has them.
1: Blanche gave a White House press briefing in the Rose Garden today. He says the DOJ will abide by the Supreme Court's decision. The Federal Reserve is widely expected to raise interest rates tomorrow, which would mark the first time the Fed has raised rates in more than 3 years. Analysts project the central bank will rate hikes by a quarter percentage point. This after the most recent data from the Consumer Price Index showing annual inflation still well above the central bank's 2% target. The board of directors at Washington's Kennedy Center has voted to shut down the Performing Arts Center. Here's Wendy Swanson.
3: In a draft resolution, the board said the center will be closed for 2 years. They cited a dire financial situation and issues to the building structure. It comes after a judge blocked the Kennedy Center from putting President Trump's name back on the building. Judge Christopher Cooper wrote, defendants cannot install memorials for President Trump or anyone or anything else at the Kennedy Center without Congress's blessing.
1: The last state to hold primaries in this election season is Delaware. NBC News is now projecting Senator Chris Coons will win Delaware's Democratic primary for Senate, defeating three challengers in a bid for a third full term. Now Coons will face Republican Michael Katz in the general election. A Democratic-led effort to impeach President Trump has been voted down in the House. A resolution was led by Democratic Congressman Al Green of Texas. The vote was 232 to 147. 46 Democrats declined to take a position, including Minority Leader Hakeem Jeffries. Scott Carr, NBC News Radio.
4: I'm Erie News Now forecaster Dakota Hunter with your forecast for tonight. Expect partly to mostly cloudy skies with maybe an isolated shower or storm in the evening with a few more showers and storms overnight, lows into the mid-60s. For our Wednesday, expect scattered showers and thunderstorms with partly sunny intervals, highs into the upper 70s. And for Wednesday night, partly to mostly cloudy with an isolated shower and lows into the mid-60s. From the Erie News Now First Warning Weather Center, I'm forecaster Dakota Hunter on the Glenora Radio Network.
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1: I'm Erie News Now forecaster Dakota Hunter with your forecast. For tonight, expect partly to mostly cloudy skies with maybe an isolated shower or storm in the evening with a few more showers and storms overnight, lows into the mid-60s. For our Wednesday, expect scattered showers and thunderstorms with partly sunny intervals, highs into the upper 70s. And for Wednesday night, partly to mostly cloudy with an isolated shower and lows into the mid-60s. From the Erie News Now First Warning Weather Center, I'm forecaster Dakota Hunter on the Glenora Radio Network.
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4: Welcome to the Indie Film Minute. You will not know where you are going when you enter the world of the bathtub in the Louisiana Bayou, the setting of Beasts of the Southern Wild. It's a world of survivors living, sometimes rejoicing, in a world of extreme hardship and poverty. The inhabitants of the bathtub exist, always knowing in their hearts that the end is near. The apocalypse is coming. There is nothing to be done about it but to accept what fate throws your way, to endure with what joy can be found, to make your mark where you can to survive. We observe this world through the eyes of Hush Puppy, a 6-year-old force of nature who inhabits the leading role in this miracle of a film. Always absorbing the lessons of life around her, she is self-sufficient, wild, and free. The lessons are harsh, but she accepts them as if another slap from her wise and tragic dad, who knows he must toughen his Hush Puppy to survive an unforgiving world. The apocalypse comes as the hurricane. Some survive to continue making their mark. They gather and move on, just as we must move on from this remarkable film, changed and wondering at our very existence. Beasts of the Southern Wild, not in theaters. Discovery through rental.
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4: I'm Erie News Now forecaster Dakota Hunter with your forecast. For tonight, expect partly to mostly cloudy skies with maybe an isolated shower or storm in the evening with a few more showers and storms overnight, lows into the mid-60s. For our Wednesday, expect scattered showers and thunderstorms with partly sunny intervals, highs into the upper 70s. And for Wednesday night, partly to mostly cloudy with an isolated shower and lows into the mid-60s. From the Erie News Now First Warning Weather Center, I'm forecaster Dakota Hunter on the Glenora Radio Network.
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1: NBC News Radio, I'm Tammy Trujillo. At least three people are dead after a news helicopter crashed in Los Angeles on Tuesday night. That chopper's been confirmed to belong to NBC LA and Telemundo 52. Captain Brandon Silverman with the Los Angeles Fire Department says local, state, and federal investigators will be examining the burned wreckage.
2: It appears at this time the person that was pronounced or determined deceased by our paramedics at the scene was outside of the helicopter on the ground in the parking lot when the helicopter crashed.
1: Another person on the ground was injured. Several news helicopters were circling above a deadly bus accident in the Chatsworth neighborhood right before the helicopter went down a few minutes before 7. Sarah McBride is the Democratic nominee for Delaware's lone U.S. House seat. The incumbent representative ran unopposed in the state's primary Tuesday. She'll face Republican Joseph Arminio in her bid for re-election. Meanwhile, incumbent Senator Chris Coons won the Democratic primary for Senate. The House has passed a Democratic-backed war powers resolution aimed at limiting President Trump's military actions in Iran. Mark Mayfield has details.
3: Sponsored by Representative Seth Moulton, the resolution drew support from 7 Republicans, up from 4 when similar measures were considered earlier. The vote marked the third time the House has approved a war powers resolution related to Iran. During floor debate, Representative Gregory Meeks, the ranking Democrat on the House Foreign Affairs Committee, argued that Congress had never authorized a war with Iran and criticized the administration for keeping troops in harm's way without congressional approval or a clear strategy. I'm Mark Mayfield.
1: After some of 60 Minutes, top veterans were pushed out. The CBS News show has scored its worst season premiere ratings in over 25 years. Nielsen says the long-running program drew just 7.9 million viewers on Sunday. That's its smallest audience for an opening show since the turn of the century. That's at the start of the first full season under Barry Weiss, the network's new editor-in-chief. CBS has issued a statement saying 60 Minutes was still Sunday's number one news program. 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
4: I'm Erie News Now forecaster Dakota Hunter with your forecast. For tonight, expect partly to mostly cloudy skies with maybe an isolated shower or storm in the evening with a few more showers and storms overnight, lows into the mid-60s. For our Wednesday, expect scattered showers and thunderstorms with partly sunny intervals, highs into the upper 70s. And for Wednesday night, partly to mostly cloudy with an isolated shower and lows into the mid-60s. From the Erie News Now First Warning Weather Center, I'm forecaster Dakota Hunter on the Glenora Radio Network.
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0: And here's what's happening in your neck of the woods. 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
1: I'm Erie News Now forecaster Dakota Hunter with your forecast for tonight. Expect partly to mostly cloudy skies with maybe an isolated shower or storm in the evening with a few more showers and storms overnight, lows into the mid-60s. For our Wednesday, expect scattered showers and thunderstorms with partly sunny intervals, highs into the upper 70s. And for Wednesday night, partly to mostly cloudy with an isolated shower and lows into the mid-60s. From the Erie News Now First Warning Weather Center, I'm forecaster Dakota Hunter on the Glenora Radio Network.
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1: Hey man, what's up with all the bags?
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4: I'm Erie News Now forecaster Dakota Hunter with your forecast. For tonight, expect partly to mostly cloudy skies with maybe an isolated shower or storm in the evening with a few more showers and storms overnight, lows into the mid-60s. For our Wednesday, expect scattered showers and thunderstorms with partly sunny intervals, highs into the upper 70s. And for Wednesday night, partly to mostly cloudy with an isolated shower and lows into the mid-60s. From the Erie News Now First Warning Weather Center, I'm forecaster Dakota Hunter on the Glenora Radio Network.
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1: NBC News Radio, I'm Tammy Trujillo. At least three people are dead after a news helicopter crashed in Los Angeles. Mark Mayfield reports.
2: In a statement, NBC4 and Telemundo 52 said, "We are deeply saddened to share that a helicopter providing aerial news coverage for NBC4 and Telemundo 52 was involved in a fatal accident in Los Angeles on Tuesday evening." It went on to say, "We extend our heartfelt condolences to the families, friends, and colleagues of those who lost their lives." Several news helicopters were circling above a deadly bus accident in the Chatsworth neighborhood right before the helicopter went down, crashing next to the loading dock of a warehouse. I'm Mark Mayfield.
1: President Trump claims the assassination attempt against him in July of 2024 was a Democrat plot. Chris Caraggio has that story.
3: In a Tuesday Truth Social post, Trump said, quote, "Biden's FBI didn't do what they should have with respect to the lunatic who shot me in Butler, PA." Trump went on to say, "New info was just found," adding, "This was all a Democrat plot to get me out of the election that failed." Attorney General Todd Blanche told reporters the new information is connected to an ongoing FBI investigation into the shooting that killed a bystander while Trump was speaking outdoors. FBI Director Kash Patel told a Senate hearing on Tuesday that there was no evidence the shooter was working with others. I'm Chris Caraggio.
1: Lawmakers on both sides of the aisle are continuing to push for the Trump administration to take action on rapid artificial intelligence growth. This after former Anthropic researcher Jacob Coxon warned that artificial intelligence would soon be capable of killing off humanity. House Speaker Mike Johnson is pushing back on putting a moratorium on the development of AI, claiming a pause could have serious national security implications if China's allowed to further develop the technology. A new study shows families with a cat had children that are more likely to show signs of anxiety, withdrawal, or emotional struggles. One theory is that families who already have a child dealing with stress or behavioral challenges might choose to own a cat over a dog because it's easier to manage. 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
4: I'm Erie News Now forecaster Dakota Hunter with your forecast. For tonight, expect partly to mostly cloudy skies with maybe an isolated shower or storm in the evening with a few more showers and storms overnight, lows into the mid-60s. For our Wednesday, expect scattered showers and thunderstorms with partly sunny intervals, highs into the upper 70s. And for Wednesday night, partly to mostly cloudy with an isolated shower and lows into the mid-60s. 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
2: I'm Erie News Now forecaster Dakota Hunter with your forecast. For tonight, expect partly to mostly cloudy skies with maybe an isolated shower or storm in the evening with a few more showers and storms overnight, lows into the mid-60s. For our Wednesday, expect scattered showers and thunderstorms with partly sunny intervals, highs into the upper 70s. And for Wednesday night, partly to mostly cloudy with an isolated shower and lows into the mid-60s. From the Erie News Now First Warning Weather Center, I'm forecaster Dakota Hunter on the Glenora Radio Network.
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3: I'm Erie News Now forecaster Dakota Hunter with your forecast. For tonight, expect partly to mostly cloudy skies with maybe an isolated shower or storm in the evening with a few more showers and storms overnight, lows into the mid-60s. For our Wednesday, expect scattered showers and thunderstorms with partly sunny intervals, highs into the upper 70s. And for Wednesday night, partly to mostly cloudy with an isolated shower and lows into the mid-60s. From the Erie News Now First Warning Weather Center, I'm forecaster Dakota Hunter on the Glenora Radio Network.
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1: NBC News Radio, I'm Tammy Trujillo. At least three people are dead after a news helicopter crashed in Los Angeles on Tuesday night. Several news choppers were circling above a bus accident that claimed two lives in the Chatsworth neighborhood when the helicopter went down. L.A. Mayor Karen Bass spoke to reporters.
2: This is a very, very, very tragic day in Los Angeles. We lost five Angelinos today, and my heart certainly go out to the family and friends of all of those that we lost.
1: The chopper was operated by NBC4 and Telemundo 52. The National Transportation Safety Board and the FAA are investigating. The House on Tuesday passed a Democratic-backed war powers resolution aimed at limiting President Trump's military actions in Iran. Mark Mayfield reports.
3: Sponsored by Representative Seth Moulton, the resolution drew support from seven Republicans, up from four when similar measures were considered earlier. The vote marked the third time the House has approved a war powers resolution related to Iran. During floor debate, Representative Gregory Meeks, the ranking Democrat on the House Foreign Affairs Committee, argued that Congress had never authorized a war with Iran and criticized the administration for keeping troops in harm's way without congressional approval or a clear strategy. I'm Mark Mayfield.
1: Sarah McBride is the Democratic nominee for Delaware's lone U.S. House seat. The incumbent representative ran unopposed in the state's primary Tuesday. Meanwhile, incumbent Senator Chris Coons won the Democratic primary for Senate. Cleveland City Council members are voting to rename a portion of Lake Erie. The council's voted to rename an area extending from the city's shoreline out to 2 miles into Lake Erie as the Gulf of Cleveland. Council members say that while President Trump is renaming bodies of water like the Gulf of Mexico and Lake Ontario, they don't want to be left out. The resolution calls on city departments to refer to the specified area by its new name and to include the name Gulf of Cleveland on any future city-generated maps and documents. 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
4: I'm Erie News Now forecaster Dakota Hunter with your forecast. For tonight, expect partly to mostly cloudy skies with maybe an isolated shower or storm in the evening with a few more showers and storms overnight, lows into the mid-60s. For our Wednesday, expect scattered showers and thunderstorms with partly sunny intervals, highs into the upper 70s. And for Wednesday night, partly to mostly cloudy with an isolated shower and lows into the mid-60s. From the Erie News Now First Warning Weather Center, I'm forecaster Dakota Hunter on the Glenora Radio Network.

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2: I'm Erie News Now forecaster Dakota Hunter with your forecast. For tonight, expect partly to mostly cloudy skies with maybe an isolated shower or storm in the evening with a few more showers and storms overnight, lows into the mid-60s. For our Wednesday, expect scattered showers and thunderstorms with partly sunny intervals, highs into the upper 70s. And for Wednesday night, partly to mostly cloudy with an isolated shower and lows into the mid-60s. From the Erie News Now First Warning Weather Center, I'm forecaster Dakota Hunter on the Glenora Radio Network.
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1: The U.S. military says it has deployed weapons into space. Here's Matt Mattinson.
2: Air Force Secretary Troy Mink said Monday that the U.S. has on-orbit space control weapons that are capable of defending American forces. He added that they continue to ensure they remain ready to meet the challenges of evolving threats. This is the first public acknowledgement of such capabilities in orbit. Mink did not go into detail on the specifics of the weapons. It's also unclear when the weapons were put into orbit. This comes as U.S. military officials have warned about countries like Russia and China developing and testing offensive space capabilities.
1: And former President Obama says artificial intelligence companies calling for more safety is a positive step, but he says the future of the industry shouldn't be left to tech leaders. In an online post Monday, Obama said federal regulation is needed to address AI safety and said the U.S. should take the lead in setting standards for the world. His words quite different from President Trump, who said the only control or guardrails that AI needs is a strong and smart president. Tech Report, I'm Mark Mayfield.
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1: I'm Erie News Now meteorologist Tom DeVecchio for today. Mostly cloudy skies. Some showers and thunderstorms early this morning, then a chance of showers or a storm for the rest of the day. Highs in the upper 70s. Cloudy for tonight, chance of showers and storms, lows in the mid-60s. Mostly cloudy for tomorrow, once again a chance of scattered showers and storms, highs near 75. From the Erie News Now First Warning Weather Center, I'm meteorologist Tom DeVecchio.

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1: NBC News Radio, I'm Mark Mayfield. A Democratic-led effort to impeach President Trump has been voted down in the House. Scott Carr reports from Washington.
2: The impeachment resolution was led by Democratic Congressman Al Green of Texas over what he called the conduct of Immigration and Customs Enforcement and Customs and Border Protection. The vote in the House was 232 to 147 against, with 18 Democrats voting with 213 Republicans to table the bid. 46 Democrats declined to take a position. I'm Scott Carr.
1: At least three people are dead after a news helicopter crashed in Los Angeles on Tuesday night. Captain Brandon Silverman with the Los Angeles Fire Department says the helicopter was on fire when they arrived.
3: It was fully involved in fire when we arrived, as well as several other vehicles.
1: The chopper was providing aerial news coverage for NBC4 and Telemundo 52 of an earlier crash involving an LA bus when it went down. A reporter, the pilot, and one person on the ground were killed. The Federal Reserve is holding its two-day policy meeting with a decision on interest rates coming today. The Fed is widely expected to raise rates for the first time in over 3 years. Analysts project the central bank will hike rates by a quarter percentage point. It comes as new data from the Consumer Price Index out Friday showed annual inflation still well above the central bank's 2% target. Meanwhile, President Trump has called on Fed Chair Kevin Warsh to lower rates. The chief financial officer of the Kennedy Center has resigned. That's according to a report from NBC News. Donna Karanen had served in the role since early 2025. And prosecutors in Los Angeles will not seek the death penalty against Nick Reiner. Reiner is accused of killing his parents, filmmaker Rob Reiner and Michelle Reiner. At a news conference yesterday, in Los Angeles County District Attorney Nathan Hochman said that the decision came after including the views of the victims and the impact that a death penalty case would have on surviving family members. You're listening to the latest from NBC News Radio. President Trump claims the assassination attempt in July of 2024 was a Democrat plot against him. Here's Chris Caraggio.
4: In a Tuesday Truth Social post, Trump said, quote, Biden's FBI didn't do what they should have with respect to the lunatic who shot me in Butler, PA. Trump went on to say new info was just found, adding this was all a Democrat plot to get me out of the election that failed. Attorney General Todd Blanche told reporters the new information is connected to an ongoing FBI investigation into the shooting that killed a bystander while Trump was speaking outdoors. FBI Director Kash Patel told a Senate hearing on Tuesday that there was no evidence the shooter was working with others. I'm Chris Caraggio.
1: After some of 60 Minutes' top veterans were pushed out, the CBS News show has scored its worst season premiere ratings in 25-plus years. Nielsen says the long-running program drew just 7.9 million viewers on Sunday, its smallest audience for an opening show since the turn of the century. That's at the start of the first full season under Barry Weiss, the network's new editor-in-chief, and the first premiere to attract fewer than 9 million viewers. CBS has issued a statement saying 60 Minutes was still Sunday's number one news program. The U.S. military says it has deployed weapons into space. Matt Mattinson reports.
5: Air Force Secretary Troy Mink said Monday that the U.S. has on-orbit space control weapons that are capable of defending American forces. He added that they continue to ensure they remain ready to meet the challenges of evolving threats. This is the first public acknowledgement of such capabilities in orbit. Mink did not go into detail on the specifics of the weapons. This comes as U.S. military officials have warned about countries like Russia and China developing and testing offensive space capabilities. I'm Matt Mattinson.
1: And Cleveland City Council members are voting to rename a portion of Lake Erie. In a meeting Monday night, the council voted to rename an area extending from the city shoreline out to 2 miles into Lake Erie as the Gulf of Cleveland. Mark Mayfield, NBC News Radio.
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7: I'm Erie News Now meteorologist Tom DeVecchio. For today, mostly cloudy skies. Some showers and thunderstorms early this morning, then a chance of showers or a storm for the rest of the day. Highs in the upper 70s. Cloudy for tonight, chance of showers and storms, lows in the mid-60s. Mostly cloudy for tomorrow, once again a chance of scattered showers and storms, highs near 75. From the Erie News Now First Warning Weather Center, I'm meteorologist Tom DeVecchio.
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4: I'm Erie News Now meteorologist Tom DeVecchio. For today, mostly cloudy skies. Some showers and thunderstorms early this morning, then a chance of showers or a storm for the rest of the day. Highs in the upper 70s. Cloudy for tonight, chance of showers and storms, lows in the mid-60s. Mostly cloudy for tomorrow, once again a chance of scattered showers and storms, highs near 75. From the Erie News Now First Warning Weather Center, I'm meteorologist Tom DeVecchio.
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0: For 90.5 WERG, I'm Mark Huffman with today's Consumer Affairs Update. It dominated the summer and sent lettuce prices plunging. But now the Centers for Disease Control and Prevention has declared an end to the massive Cyclospora outbreak linked to iceberg lettuce, saying the contaminated products are no longer available in stores or restaurants. In its final update, the CDC said the outbreak caused nearly 13,000 confirmed illnesses in 21 states. The Senior Citizens League projects a 3.5% Social Security cost of living adjustment for 2027. A beneficiary receiving $2,000 a month would get about $70 more before Medicare deductions. A new survey from Loop found nearly two-thirds of consumers say that a retailer's return policy has caused them to abandon a purchase or stop shopping for a particular brand. It's especially important to online shoppers. I'm Mark Huffman. Learn more at consumeraffairs.com.
1: I'm Erie News Now meteorologist Tom DeVecchio. For today, mostly cloudy skies, some showers and thunderstorms early this morning, then a chance of showers or a storm for the rest of the day, highs in the upper 70s. Cloudy for tonight, chance of showers and storms, lows in the mid-60s. Mostly cloudy for tomorrow. Once again, a chance of scattered showers and storms, highs near 75. From the Erie News Now First Warning Weather Center, I'm meteorologist Tom DeVecchio.
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1: NBC News Radio, I'm Mark Mayfield. A Democratic-led effort to impeach President Trump has been voted down in the House. Scott Carr reports from Washington.
2: The impeachment resolution was led by Democratic Congressman Al Green of Texas over what he called the conduct of Immigration and Customs Enforcement and Customs and Border Protection. The vote in the House was 232 to 147 against, with 18 Democrats voting with 213 Republicans to table the bid. 46 Democrats declined to take a position. I'm Scott Carr.
1: At least three people are dead after a news helicopter crashed in Los Angeles on Tuesday night. Captain Brandon Silverman with the Los Angeles Fire Department says the helicopter was on fire when they arrived.
3: It was fully involved in fire when we arrived, as well as several other vehicles.
1: The chopper was providing aerial news coverage for NBC4 and Telemundo 52 of an earlier crash involving an LA bus when it went down. A reporter, the pilot, and one person on the ground were killed. The Federal Reserve is holding its two-day policy meeting with a decision on interest rates coming today. The Fed is widely expected to raise rates for the first time in over 3 years. Analysts project the central bank will hike rates by a quarter percentage point. It comes as new data from the Consumer Price Index out Friday showed annual inflation still well above the central bank's 2% target. Meanwhile, President Trump has called on Fed Chair Kevin Warsh to lower rates. The chief financial officer of the Kennedy Center has resigned. That's according to a report from NBC News. Donna Karanen had served in the role since early 2025. And prosecutors in Los Angeles will not seek the death penalty against Nick Reiner. Reiner is accused of killing his parents, filmmaker Rob Reiner and Michelle Reiner. At a news conference yesterday, in Los Angeles County District Attorney Nathan Hochman said that the decision came after including the views of the victims and the impact that a death penalty case would have on surviving family members. You're listening to the latest from NBC News Radio. President Trump claims the assassination attempt in July of 2024 was a Democrat plot against him. Here's Chris Caraggio.
4: In a Tuesday Truth Social post, Trump said, quote, Biden's FBI didn't do what they should have with respect to the lunatic who shot me in Butler, PA. Trump went on to say new info was just found, adding this was all a Democrat plot to get me out of the election that failed. Attorney General Todd Blanche told reporters the new information is connected to an ongoing FBI investigation into the shooting that killed a bystander while Trump was speaking outdoors. FBI Director Kash Patel told a Senate hearing on Tuesday that there was no evidence the shooter was working with others. I'm Chris Caraggio.
1: After some of 60 Minutes' top veterans were pushed out, the CBS News show has scored its worst season premiere ratings in 25-plus years. Nielsen says the long-running program drew just 7.9 million viewers on Sunday, its smallest audience for an opening show since the turn of the century. That's at the start of the first full season under Barry Weiss, the network's new editor-in-chief, and the first premiere to attract fewer than 9 million viewers. CBS has issued a statement saying 60 Minutes was still Sunday's number one news program. The U.S. military says it has deployed weapons into space. Matt Mattinson reports.
5: Air Force Secretary Troy Mink said Monday that the U.S. has on-orbit space control weapons that are capable of defending American forces. He added that they continue to ensure they remain ready to meet the challenges of evolving threats. This is the first public acknowledgement of such capabilities in orbit. Mink did not go into detail on the specifics of the weapons. This comes as U.S. military officials have warned about countries like Russia and China developing and testing offensive space capabilities. I'm Matt Mattinson.
1: And Cleveland City Council members are voting to rename a portion of Lake Erie. In a meeting Monday night, the council voted to rename an area extending from the city shoreline out to 2 miles into Lake Erie as the Gulf of Cleveland. Mark Mayfield, NBC News Radio.
6: I'm Erie News Now meteorologist Tom DeVecchio for today. Mostly cloudy skies, some showers and thunderstorms early this morning, then a chance of showers or a storm for the rest of the day, highs in the upper 70s. Cloudy for tonight, chance of showers and storms, lows in the mid-60s. Mostly cloudy for tomorrow, once again a chance of scattered showers and storms, highs near 75. From the Erie News Now First Warning Weather Center, I'm meteorologist Tom DeVecchio.
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2: I'm Erie News Now meteorologist Tom DeVecchio. For today, mostly cloudy skies. Some showers and thunderstorms early this morning, then a chance of showers or a storm for the rest of the day. Highs in the upper 70s. Cloudy for tonight, chance of showers and storms, lows in the mid-60s. Mostly cloudy for tomorrow, once again a chance of scattered showers and storms, highs near 75. From the Erie News Now First Warning Weather Center, I'm meteorologist Tom DeVecchio.
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2: If you're looking for a new set of wheels, many new car drivers feeling sticker shock long after driving off from the dealership.
3: The cost of owning and operating a brand new car tops $12,800 a year, or more than $1,000 a month. AAA says add up the price of the car, the financing, gas, maintenance, and insurance, and it gets pricey. Depreciation is another big factor, which is especially high in electric sedans. Hybrids were considered the most consistently lower-cost alternative to gas-powered vehicles. I'm Rory O'Neill.
2: AI is taking center stage as Salesforce's annual Dreamforce conference is getting underway in San Francisco. San Jose State University tech expert Ahmed Benafa says recent calls to slow the pace of AI will change the nature of the event.
4: That's going to steal some of the thunder, some of the attention on the products from the conference.
2: Meantime, the president has pushed back against growing calls for more guardrails on AI. Kate Fisher with more.
5: The president has certainly said he'd like to see quicker permitting when it comes to data centers. Of course, that's very unpopular with a lot of American people who live near to these centers. And there has been something of a public backlash.
2: He said there is a sick conspiracy going on against AI and data centers, and the only one that is happy about it is China. Last week, a former Anthropic researcher claimed the people building AI earnestly believe it could kill us all by the end of the decade. Target has a new slew of openings set for October. The retailer previously revealed plans to open over 300 new stores by 2035. All the stores will be featuring Starbucks cafes. And Target is bringing back its popular car seat trade-in event starting September 20th through October 3rd. Customers can bring in old, expired, or damaged car seats and receive a 20% Target Circle bonus toward new baby gear purchases. Guests claim the discount by scanning a code at in-store collection boxes. Target says the program has recycled millions of car seats since it launched and kept safety equipment out of landfills. I'm Monica Nelson with your consumer and business news.
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7: I'm Erie News Now meteorologist Tom DeVecchio for today. Mostly cloudy skies. Some showers and thunderstorms early this morning, then a chance of showers or a storm for the rest of the day. Highs in the upper 70s. Cloudy for tonight, chance of showers and storms, lows in the mid-60s. Mostly cloudy for tomorrow, once again a chance of scattered showers and storms, highs near 75. From the Erie News Now First Warning Weather Center, I'm meteorologist Tom DeVecchio.
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1: NBC News Radio, I'm Michael Kastner. At least three people are dead after a news helicopter crashed in Los Angeles on Tuesday night. Captain Brandon Silverman with the L.A. Fire Department says the helicopter was on fire when they arrived.
2: It was fully involved in fire when we arrived, as well as several other vehicles that it crashed next to.
1: The chopper was providing aerial news coverage for NBC4 and Telemundo 52 of an earlier deadly crash involving an L.A. bus when it went down. KNBC reporter Ileana L.A. Moreno and pilot George Marcineau were killed along with a pedestrian on the ground. A fourth person was rushed to a hospital. Sarah McBride is the Democratic nominee for Delaware's lone U.S. House seat. The incumbent representative ran unopposed in the state's primary Tuesday. She'll face Republican Joseph Arminio in her bid for re-election. Meanwhile, incumbent Senator Chris Coons won the Democratic primary for Senate. A judge from the Lindsey Clancy triple murder trial is indefinitely sealing the jurors' names. More from Tammy Trujillo.
3: A Massachusetts woman admitted to killing her three young children in 2023, but argued postpartum psychosis made her not criminally responsible. A jury recently failed to return a verdict, resulting in a mistrial. Now Judge William Sullivan is concerned about juror safety and the risk of immediate and irreparable harm if their names are released. This comes after reports identified the holdout juror. Sullivan says most jurors have remained anonymous despite requests for interviews. Individual jurors are allowed to identify themselves or speak publicly about the case if they want to. I'm Tammy Trujillo.
1: The Federal Reserve wraps up its two-day policy meeting with a decision on interest rates today. The Fed is widely expected to raise rates for the first time in over 3 years. Michael Kastner, NBC News Radio.
4: Rising costs are hitting local restaurants hard, and Panos, a family restaurant for over 40 years, is feeling the impact. Fourth-generation owner Evan Legacy shared how inflation has pushed menu prices higher, but he says he's focused on keeping meals affordable for the community. Despite challenges like skyrocketing egg prices, Legacy says his team is working to stay efficient and support loyal customers. Erie's public works crews are cleaning up store damage across the city, and Mayor Daria Devlin's proposing to use $4 million from the Rainy Day Fund for unexpected costs. An emergency tree contractor from Fredonia, New York, has been brought in to assist. City Council will discuss the plan tonight at 6:30 p.m. at City Hall. Erie County Board of Elections is exploring new ballot drop-off technology called the Sentinel Smart Mail Ballot. Officials say it could enhance security and potentially add more drop-off locations, including a local library. At over $90,000, the board is comparing options and gathering insights from Luzerne County, where it's already in use. And coming up on Hello Erie at 9 a.m., Belle takes on this week's Internet Dare by stepping out of her comfort zone and complimenting strangers. Don't miss her full experience later this morning on WSCE, CBS, or Erie News Now Plus at 9 a.m. From the Erie News Now newsroom, I'm Mark Saldivar.
5: I'm Erie News Now meteorologist Tom DeVecchio. For today, mostly cloudy skies, some showers and thunderstorms early this morning, then a chance of showers or a storm for the rest of the day, highs in the upper 70s. Cloudy for tonight, chance of showers and storms, lows in the mid-60s. Mostly cloudy for tomorrow, once again a chance of scattered showers and storms, highs near 75. From the Erie News Now First Warning Weather Center, I'm meteorologist Tom DeVecchio. Bill Payne.

doing a time warp with Franz Ferdinand and Take Me Out. Bill Page, good morning. Time warping back to the 80s. It was this week in 1984 that Shaka Khan's I Feel For You. It was in the U.S. charts. Then 1986, John Fogerty's Center Field became an anthem for baseball with Put Me in Coach in Center Field. And then this week in 1994, newlyweds Michael Jackson and Lisa Marie Presley appeared on MTV's Video Music Awards. And if you ever wanted to see the most awkward marriage ever, it was Michael Jackson married to Elvis's daughter. 90.5 WERG. Good morning.

0: 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Bill Page, we're talking about Michael Jackson being married to Lisa Marie Presley and just having the bloodline of Elvis in the family. It just seemed like, going back to Michael Jackson, in that documentary that came out, Michael, I think we got a new perspective and appreciation for Michael Jackson. But boy, he had his odd times. That chimpanzee era of Michael Jackson was weird. But him marrying Lisa Marie Presley had us all just scratching our heads going, is this, does it actually work? Okay, on paper, I guess. But boy, you ever saw him in public? It just, everything with him in public. When he wasn't on stage, Michael Jackson was just weird.
1: NFL teams are preparing for week two of the season. Some injury news. Seahawks quarterback Sam Darnold not expected to play Sunday in Arizona after his injury last week. Drew Lock is likely to start. The Jets won't have rookie receiver Omar Cooper or veteran safety Micah Fitzpatrick. Both are expected to be sidelined with injuries when the Jets open at home against the Packers. College football, Texas quarterback Arch Manning has apologized for laughing with reporters at an AI video that showed Coach Steve Sarkisian slapping ESPN reporter Holly Rowe. Manning also apologized to Rowe directly. Baseball, for the fourth year in a row, the Milwaukee Brewers are National League Central champs. The Cubs lost to the Braves while the Brewers beat the Pirates to wrap up the division title. Brewers ace Jacob Mizorowski popping the champagne.
2: I mean, this is what you hope for and pray for as a baseball player, so it's a lot of fun.
1: Mizorowski, 5 shutout innings to pick up the win in that Brewers clinching victory. Meanwhile, the Dodgers shut out the Reds. LA's magic number to clinch the West is 1. I'm Matt McCoy.
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6: I'm Erie News Now meteorologist Tom DeVecchio. For today, mostly cloudy skies, some showers and thunderstorms early this morning, then a chance of showers or a storm for the rest of the day, highs in the upper 70s. Cloudy for tonight, chance of showers and storms, lows in the mid-60s. Mostly cloudy for tomorrow, once again a chance of scattered showers and storms, highs near 75. From the Erie News Now First Warning Weather Center, I'm meteorologist Tom DeVecchio.
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0: 90.5 WERG. Bill Page, looking back at this date in history, 1966 this week, Star Trek with William Shatner made its debut. Leonard Nimoy played Spock. Shatner played Captain James T. Kirk. And I love that era of Star Trek. The TV series didn't go on nearly long enough. Seems like light years ago, 1966. And look where the Star Trek universe went. It boldly went where no man has gone before. Not as big as Star Wars. But, I mean, if you talk to a lot of people, they would prefer Trekkies. Like our very own Dr. Chet. He likes Trekkies. I'm more a Star Wars universe guy, but we can all coexist.
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2: Entertainment report.
3: Is the clock ticking down on 60 Minutes? After some of the show's top veterans were pushed out, the CBS News program had its worst season premiere ratings in more than 25 years.
4: Nielsen says the long-running program drew just 7.9 million viewers on Sunday, its smallest audience for an opening show since the turn of the century. That's at the start of the first full season under Barry Weiss, the network's new editor-in-chief, and the first premiere to score fewer than 9 million viewers. CBS has issued a statement saying 60 Minutes was still Sunday's number one news program. I'm Sarah Lee Kessler.
3: A health update for fans from Billy Joel on the brain surgery he had last year.
5: During an interview with SiriusXM's The Billy Joel Channel, the singer revealed that loud concerts had been damaging his brain, so he had a shunt implanted into his brain. Said he's seen an improvement in his memory, balance, and overall ability to function. The 77-year-old musician said he's also doing physical therapy and is still recuperating. Joel was diagnosed with normal pressure hydrocephalus in May of 2025. I'm Mark Mayfield.
6: She's from Texas, I could tell.
3: And Drake's released what he calls a not-so-short film on YouTube. Fear of Missing Out is about an hour long. It includes some new tracks, including his remix of the Ella Langley hit Choosin' Texas. That's entertainment. I'm Daria Albinger.
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8: I'm Erie News Now meteorologist Tom DeVecchio. For today, mostly cloudy skies. Some showers and thunderstorms early this morning, then a chance of showers or a storm for the rest of the day. Highs in the upper 70s. Cloudy for tonight, chance of showers and storms, lows in the mid-60s. Mostly cloudy for tomorrow. Once again, a chance of scattered showers and storms, highs near 75. From the Erie News Now First Warning Weather Center, I'm meteorologist Tom DeVecchio.
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1: 90.5 WERG, Bill Page, here we go. Hump Day. Have you seen that new ESPN commercial with the camel and Mike Tirico and Collinsworth? Gosh, that guy annoys me. Chris Collinsworth, that it? I try to forget him. What day is it? Hump Day. What day is it, Mike? It's Hump Day. Coming up after 6:30, we'll throw down some celebrity birthdays for you on Hump Day.

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1: NBC News Radio, I'm Michael Kastner. At least three people are dead after a news helicopter crashed in Los Angeles on Tuesday night. Captain Brandon Silverman with the L.A. Fire Department says the helicopter was on fire when they arrived.
2: It was fully involved in fire when we arrived, as well as several other vehicles that it crashed next to.
1: The chopper was providing aerial news coverage for NBC4 and Telemundo 52 of an earlier deadly crash involving an L.A. bus when it went down. KNBC reporter Ileana L.A. Moreno and pilot George Marcino were killed, along with a pedestrian on the ground. A fourth person was rushed to a hospital. Sarah McBride is the Democratic nominee for Delaware's lone U.S. House seat. The incumbent representative ran unopposed in the state's primary Tuesday. She'll face Republican Joseph Arminio in her bid for re-election. Meanwhile, incumbent Senator Chris Coons won the Democratic primary for Senate. A judge from the Lindsey Clancy triple murder trial is indefinitely sealing the jurors' names. More from Tammy Trujillo.
3: A Massachusetts woman admitted to killing her three young children in 2023, but argued postpartum psychosis made her not criminally responsible. A jury recently failed to return a verdict, resulting in a mistrial. Now Judge William Sullivan is concerned about juror safety and the risk of immediate and irreparable harm if their names are released. This comes after reports identified the holdout juror. Sullivan says most jurors have remained anonymous despite requests for interviews. Individual jurors are allowed to identify themselves or speak publicly about the case if they want to. I'm Tammy Trujillo.
1: The Federal Reserve wraps up its two-day policy meeting with a decision on interest rates today. The Fed is widely expected to raise rates for the first time in over 3 years. Michael Kastner, NBC News Radio.
4: Rising costs are hitting local restaurants hard, and Panos, a family restaurant for over 40 years, is feeling the impact. Fourth-generation owner Evan Legacy shared how inflation has pushed menu prices higher, but he says he's focused on keeping meals affordable for the community, despite challenges like skyrocketing egg prices. Legacy says his team is working to stay efficient and support loyal customers. Erie's public works crews are cleaning up store damage across the city, and Mayor Daria Devlin's proposing to use $4 million from the Rainy Day Fund for unexpected costs. An emergency tree contractor from Fredonia, New York, has been brought in to assist. City Council will discuss the plan tonight at 6:30 p.m. at City Hall. The Erie County Board of Elections is exploring new ballot drop-off technology called the Sentinel Smart Mail Ballot. Officials say it could enhance security and potentially add more drop-off locations, including a local library. At over $90,000, the board is comparing options and gathering insights from Luzerne County, where it's already in use. And coming up on Hello Erie at 9 a.m., Belle takes on this week's Internet Dare by stepping out of her comfort zone and complimenting strangers. Don't miss her full experience later this morning on WSEE CBS or Erie News Now Plus at 9 a.m. From the Erie News Now newsroom, I'm Mark Soliday.
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6: I'm Erie News Now meteorologist Tom DeVecchio. For today, mostly cloudy skies, some showers and thunderstorms early this morning, then a chance of showers or a storm for the rest of the day, highs in the upper 70s. Cloudy for tonight, chance of showers and storms, lows in the mid-60s. Mostly cloudy for tomorrow, once again a chance of scattered showers and storms, highs near 75. From the Erie News Now First Warning Weather Center, I'm meteorologist Tom DeVecchio.

what a lot of people do. They enjoy the silence. Bill Page, good morning. Bernie Sanders, oh my, he's getting to be, he's getting up there, 85 years old. Bernie, yeah, he's still trying to do his thing, isn't he? Wiz Khalifa, much younger, turns 39 this week. If it's your birthday, happy birthday to you from everyone here at WERG.

0: 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Bill Page, I don't know how long it takes to travel through space, but apparently it takes a long time because Mercury is not that far from us. When you look at the grand scheme of the universe, I don't know, what it goes, Mercury, Venus, Mars? How does that order go again? Oh, my. Are you smarter than a fifth grader? I can just tell you this much. Mercury's not that far away in the grand scheme of things. But after 8 years of traveling through space, we finally have a ship that has finally begun to arrive at Mercury, the closest planet to the sun. Okay, now I'm getting my geography down, my space charts. Oh, boy, I'm feeling really stupid. It's begun capturing data and sending it back to Earth. Again, it takes 8 years to get that far. So people who think we're going to travel to light years away, I think we need to get our speed checks down a little better because we're not going that fast when it takes us 8 years to get a spacecraft to Mercury.
1: NFL teams are preparing for week two of the season. Some injury news. Seahawks quarterback Sam Darnold not expected to play Sunday in Arizona after his injury last week. Drew Lock is likely to start. The Jets won't have rookie receiver Omar Cooper or veteran safety Micah Fitzpatrick. Both are expected to be sidelined with injuries when the Jets open at home against the Packers. College football, Texas quarterback Arch Manning has apologized for laughing with reporters at an AI video that showed Coach Steve Sarkisian slapping ESPN reporter Holly Rowe. Manning also apologized to Rowe directly. Baseball, for the fourth year in a row, the Milwaukee Brewers are National League Central champs. The Cubs lost to the Braves while the Brewers beat the Pirates to wrap up the division title. Brewers ace Jacob Mizorowski popping the champagne.
2: I mean, this is what you hope for and pray for as a baseball player, so it's a lot of fun.
1: Mizorowski, 5 shutout innings to pick up the win in that Brewers clinching victory. Meanwhile, the Dodgers shut out the Reds. LA's magic number to clinch the West is 1. I'm Matt McCoy.
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1: I'm Erie News Now meteorologist Tom DeVecchio. For today, mostly cloudy skies, some showers and thunderstorms early this morning, then a chance of showers or a storm for the rest of the day, highs in the upper 70s. Cloudy for tonight, chance of showers and storms, lows in the mid-60s. Mostly cloudy for tomorrow, once again a chance of scattered showers and storms, highs near 75. From the Erie News Now First Warning Weather Center, I'm meteorologist Tom DeVecchio.
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90.5 WERG. Good morning. I'm so glad I'm not a teacher. I feel really bad when I pass along misinformation. We were talking a few minutes ago about space, and it goes Mercury, Venus, Mars. Or again, I'm not looking at it when I say these things or whatever I say. Earth is, we're the third planet, third rock from the sun. I do remember that. And then I opened my mouth and I proved just how dumb I am. So I definitely couldn't teach. What I was going to do here is talk about, it's hard to believe. Do you remember the crocodile hunter, Steve Irwin? I mean, he was like larger than life. And that was kids hosting shows and carrying on his dad's legacy of just being absolutely adorable. I mean, he's very marketable. But it's hard to believe. It's been 20 years since the crocodile hunter Steve Irwin died after being attacked by a stingray. And oh, what a horrible death. And thank goodness they never released those videos. We didn't need to see the stingray basically stabbing him in the heart. And from what I remember of that, they said he could have lived. He could have survived that, but his natural reaction was to pull it out. And then he bled out in, I don't know how many feet of water or wherever he was. He was underwater diving and had some great videos. He was always so much bigger than life. But yeah, the whole point is I can't believe it's been 20 years since the old man passed away. All right, 90.5 WERG. Good morning, Bill Page. Coming up after 7 o'clock, I've got some of the latest TikTok features that might make some of you happy.

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1: NBC News Radio, I'm Michael Kastner. At least three people are dead after a news helicopter crashed in Los Angeles on Tuesday night. In L.A., Tammy Trujillo.
2: The chopper was operated by Angel City Air and provided news coverage for KNBC and sister station Telemundo 52. KNBC reporter Ileana Ely Moreno and pilot George Marcino were killed along with a pedestrian on the ground. A fourth person was rushed to a hospital. NBC4 and Telemundo 52 issued a statement expressing heartfelt condolences to the family, friends, and colleagues of those who lost their lives. Several news helicopters were circling above a deadly bus accident in the Chatsworth neighborhood when the helicopter went down, crashing next to the loading dock of a warehouse and setting several vehicles on fire.
1: The war in Iran cost $246 million a day in its first 5 months. The nonpartisan Congressional Budget Office released a report on Tuesday estimating the war with Iran cost the U.S. over $38 billion from late February to early August and could cost up to $3 billion for each additional month. Attorney General Todd Blanche says President Trump has every right to criticize Supreme Court justices. After the high court shot down Trump's appeal to restrict mail-in voting, the president took to social media saying the conservative justices who opposed him were not the people I interviewed.
3: I wasn't at the interviews that he participated in during the last administration when he selected these folks to be on the Supreme Court. He has every right. And indeed, he should communicate his concerns with the Supreme Court whenever he has them.
1: Blanche added that the Justice Department will abide by the mail-in voting decision. And President Trump will be in the Tar Heel State later today. The White House says he'll be in Gastonia, North Carolina, to campaign for Republican Senate candidate Michael Wadley. Michael Kastner, NBC News Radio.
4: Rising costs are hitting local restaurants hard, and Panos, a family restaurant for over 40 years, is feeling the impact. Fourth-generation owner Evan Legace shared how inflation has pushed menu prices higher, but he says he's focused on keeping meals affordable for the community, despite challenges like skyrocketing egg prices. Legace says his team is working to stay efficient and support loyal customers. Erie's public works crews are cleaning up store damage across the city, and Mayor Daria Devlin's proposing to use $4 million from the Rainy Day Fund for unexpected costs. An emergency tree contractor from Fredonia, New York, has been brought in to assist. City Council will discuss the plan tonight at 6:30 p.m. at City Hall. Erie County Board of Elections is exploring new ballot drop-off technology called the Sentinel Smart Mail Ballot. Officials say it could enhance security and potentially add more drop-off locations, including a local library. At over $90,000, the board is comparing options and gathering insights from Luzerne County, where it's already in use. And coming up on Hello Erie at 9 a.m., Belle takes on this week's Internet Dare by stepping out of her comfort zone and complimenting strangers. Don't miss her full experience later this morning on WSEE CBS or Erie News Now Plus at 9 a.m. From the Erie News Now newsroom, I'm Mark Soliday.
5: I'm Erie News Now meteorologist Tom DeVecchio. For today, mostly cloudy skies, some showers and thunderstorms early this morning, then a chance of showers or a storm for the rest of the day, highs in the upper 70s. Cloudy for tonight, chance of showers and storms, lows in the mid-60s. Mostly cloudy for tomorrow, once again a chance of scattered showers and storms, highs near 75. From the Erie News Now First Warning Weather Center, I'm meteorologist Tom DeVecchio.

Just Like Heaven on WERG. Bill Page, if you're a TikToker, they've got some new features that are being added, including voice comments, polls, and features in its comment section. All these technologies are constantly changing, and then there's the copycat stuff, and I don't know. I have a hard enough time navigating Facebook, but it's interesting. If you talk to somebody in their 20s, they are so anti-Facebook, where if you're over 30, over 40, you just kind of have your comfort zone, and I might not be moving at the speed of technology and stuff, but it's just so much stuff out there, and I think we all have our platforms that we're okay with. I'm okay sharing information. I know it gets out there, but yeah, if you're a TikToker, they've got some new features you might want to check out. Oh my, let's go back to the 80s. I'm always for that. Time warp back to Devo. 90.5 WERG.

0: 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Bill Page, there's been so much stuff going on in the world. I mean, of course, the 9/11 25th anniversary was just happening. And of course, but that was a tough one. I'm very thankful that this past summer, our family was able to travel to New York City. It was a weekend trip. We had very little time. My son Jake didn't have vacation time set up because he just started a new job, but was able to break away for the weekend. And the one thing we did do that I think all of us agree on was getting to go to the 9/11 Memorial and Museum. We spent 4 to 5 hours there. And I really didn't think about what we would encounter. You know, we all went in with different expectations. Everyone knows something about 9/11. But no matter what your background is, no matter what your feelings are, the earth stood still that day. And if you're over the age of 25, you know that. If you're under, it's hard to put into words because you couldn't feel it. You didn't experience 9/11. That museum does a great job of having artifacts, telling the story. And there's so many stories. There's so many. Just the way the 9/11 Memorial and Museum is today with the reflecting pools and everything. It's amazing. It really is. It's surreal. It's humbling. And it should be on everyone's bucket list in your lifetime. If you get to New York City, take the time. It sounds absurd, the amount of time we were there. But time stands still. It really does. And there's so much information. And there's so much you want to take in. And so much you didn't know about 9/11. And there's documentaries. You can always watch something on your screen about 9/11. But when you get to this museum and you stand at the foot of where the Twin Towers were, it's humbling. It's humbling. It's heart-wrenching. It's heartbreaking. And so many other things to describe, a million different feelings that words just, you just can't put into words. And if you ever get a chance to go there, I really recommend it.
1: NFL teams are preparing for week 2 of the season. Some injury news. Seahawks quarterback Sam Darnold not expected to play Sunday in Arizona after his injury last week. Drew Locke is likely to start. The Jets won't have rookie receiver Omar Cooper or veteran safety Micah Fitzpatrick. Both are expected to be sidelined with injuries when the Jets open at home against the Packers. College football, Texas quarterback Arch Manning has apologized for laughing with reporters at an AI video that showed Coach Steve Sarkisian slapping ESPN reporter Holly Rowe. Manning also apologized to Rowe directly. Baseball, for the fourth year in a row, the Milwaukee Brewers are National League Central champs. The Cubs lost to the Braves while the Brewers beat the Pirates to wrap up the division title. Brewers ace Jacob Mizorowski popping the champagne.
2: I mean, this is what you hope for and pray for as a baseball player, so it's a lot of fun.
1: Mizorowski, 5 shutout innings to pick up the win in that Brewers clinching victory. Meanwhile, the Dodgers shut out the Reds. LA's magic number to clinch the West is 1. I'm Matt McCoy.
3: I'm Erie News Now meteorologist Tom DeVecchio. For today, mostly cloudy skies, some showers and thunderstorms early this morning, then a chance of showers or a storm for the rest of the day, highs in the upper 70s. Cloudy for tonight, chance of showers and storms, lows in the mid-60s. Mostly cloudy for tomorrow, once again a chance of scattered showers and storms, highs near 75. From the Erie News Now First Warning Weather Center, I'm meteorologist Tom DeVecchio.
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0: right. 90.5 WERG with Cold War Kids. Bill Page, I don't know what this guy was thinking about. The voice announcer for Wheel of Fortune. He's been there forever through the years of, who was the guy on Wheel of Fortune? Pat Sajak, the Vanna White, and now Ryan Seacrest. This guy had the world by the tail. Sony Pictures and Televisions did a thorough investigation into the Wheel of Fortune announcer, Jim Thornton, over an incident on an airplane where he was participating in inappropriate chat rooms. Did he think nobody was going to? I obviously thought, I'm okay. I'm going to pass my time by going into very inappropriate chat rooms. Like, wow. When I heard about it, I was like, yeah. I mean, those are some dark, dark places he was going. And he was doing it sort of in a public forum where somebody, I mean, I'm sure they have a chart, some kind of a screen of who's on what websites. But he was doing this during an in-flight session of just sitting there and going through basically pornography. Guy lost his job over it. And, this, any chance of having any credibility ever...
1: If you're looking for a new set of wheels, many new car drivers feeling sticker shock long after driving off from the dealership.
2: The cost of owning and operating a brand new car tops $12,800 a year, or more than $1,000 a month. AAA says add up the price of the car, the financing, gas, maintenance, and insurance, and it gets pricey. Depreciation is another big factor, which is especially high in electric sedans. Hybrids were considered the most consistently lower-cost alternative to gas-powered vehicles. I'm Rory O'Neill.
1: AI is taking center stage as Salesforce's annual Dreamforce conference is getting underway in San Francisco. San Jose State University tech expert Ahmed Benafa says recent calls to slow the pace of AI will change the nature of the event.
3: That's going to steal some of the thunder, some of the attention on the products from the conference.
1: Meantime, the president has pushed back against growing calls for more guardrails on AI. Kate Fisher with more.
4: The president has certainly said he'd like to see quicker permitting when it comes to data centers. Of course, that's very unpopular with a lot of American people who live near to these centers. And there has been something of a public backlash.
1: He said there is a sick conspiracy going on against AI and data centers, and the only one that is happy about it is China. Last week, a former Anthropic researcher claimed the people building AI earnestly believe it could kill us all by the end of the decade. Target has a new slew of openings set for October. The retailer previously revealed plans to open over 300 new stores by 2035. All the stores will be featuring Starbucks cafes. And Target is bringing back its popular car seat trade-in event starting September 20th through October 3rd. Customers can bring in old, expired, or damaged car seats and receive a 20% Target Circle bonus toward new baby gear purchases. Guests claim the discount by scanning a code at in-store collection boxes. Target says the program has recycled millions of car seats since it launched and kept safety equipment out of landfills. I'm Monica Nelson with your consumer and business news.
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6: I'm Erie News Now meteorologist Tom DeVecchio. For today, mostly cloudy skies, some showers and thunderstorms early this morning, then a chance of showers or a storm for the rest of the day, highs in the upper 70s. Cloudy for tonight, chance of showers and storms, lows in the mid-60s. Mostly cloudy for tomorrow. Once again, a chance of scattered showers and storms, highs near 75. From the Erie News Now First Warning Weather Center, I'm meteorologist Tom DeVecchio.
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90.5 WERG, Bill Page. We've all noticed how high gas prices are going. Coming up after 7:30, we're going to talk about that and how hard it's hitting a lot of us.

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1: NBC News Radio, I'm Michael Kastner. At least three people are dead after a news helicopter crashed in Los Angeles on Tuesday night. In L.A., Tammy Trujillo.
2: The chopper was operated by Angel City Air and provided news coverage for KNBC and sister station Telemundo 52. KNBC reporter Ileana Ely Moreno and pilot George Marcino were killed along with a pedestrian on the ground. A fourth person was rushed to a hospital. NBC4 and Telemundo 52 issued a statement expressing heartfelt condolences to the family, friends, and colleagues of those who lost their lives. Several news helicopters were circling above a deadly bus accident in the Chatsworth neighborhood when the helicopter went down, crashing next to the loading dock of a warehouse and setting several vehicles on fire.
1: The war in Iran cost $246 million a day in its first 5 months. The nonpartisan Congressional Budget Office released a report on Tuesday estimating the war with Iran cost the U.S. over $38 billion from late February to early August and could cost up to $3 billion for each additional month. Attorney General Todd Blanche says President Trump has every right to criticize Supreme Court justices. After the high court shot down Trump's appeal to restrict mail-in voting, the president took to social media saying the conservative justices who opposed him were not the people I interviewed.
3: I wasn't at the interviews that he participated in during the last administration when he selected these folks to be on the Supreme Court. He has every right. And indeed, he should communicate his concerns with the Supreme Court whenever he has them.
1: Blanche added that the Justice Department will abide by the mail-in voting decision. And President Trump will be in the Tar Heel State later today. The White House says he'll be in Gastonia, North Carolina, to campaign for Republican Senate candidate Michael Watley. Michael Kastner, NBC News Radio.
4: Rising costs are hitting local restaurants hard, and Panos, a family restaurant for over 40 years, is feeling the impact. Fourth-generation owner Evan Legace shared how inflation has pushed menu prices higher, but he says he's focused on keeping meals affordable for the community, despite challenges like skyrocketing egg prices. Legace says his team is working to stay efficient and support loyal customers. Erie's public works crews are cleaning up store damage across the city, and Mayor Daria Devlin's proposing to use $4 million from the Rainy Day Fund for unexpected costs. An emergency tree contractor from Fredonia, New York, has been brought in to assist. City Council will discuss the plan tonight at 6:30 p.m. at City Hall. Erie County Board of Elections is exploring new ballot drop-off technology called the Sentinel Smart Mail Ballot. Officials say it could enhance security and potentially add more drop-off locations, including a local library. At over $90,000, the board is comparing options and gathering insights from Luzerne County, where it's already in use. And coming up on Hello Erie at 9 a.m., Belle takes on this week's Internet Dare by stepping out of her comfort zone and complimenting strangers. Don't miss her full experience later this morning on WSEE-CBS or Erie News Now Plus at 9 a.m. From the Erie News Now newsroom, I'm Mark Soliday.
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6: I'm Erie News Now meteorologist Tom DeVecchio. For today, mostly cloudy skies. Some showers and thunderstorms early this morning, then a chance of showers or a storm for the rest of the day. Highs in the upper 70s. Cloudy for tonight, chance of showers and storms. Lows in the mid-60s. Mostly cloudy for tomorrow. Once again, a chance of scattered showers and storms. Highs near 75. From the Erie News Now First Warning Weather Center, I'm meteorologist Tom DeVecchio. Bill Payne.

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Dynamite. W-E-R-G. Good morning. Bill Page, we've all noticed it. You go to pay at the gas station, and you're like, yikes. When did it get that expensive again? But it has. Truck drivers across the country are really noticing it, paying an average of $5.85 a gallon nationwide. It's higher for diesel. Diesel prices in California right now, $7.70 a gallon. Doesn't look like it's going to get any better soon, but you just hope that it does. Please? I think I speak for everyone on that. 90.5 WERG. Here's the Foo Fighters.

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1: 90.5 WERG, Bill Page. Good morning. I'm not a music festival guy. I mean, I like going to a concert, seeing two or three bands, and going home. I never got into going to Rock on the Range or some of these. And there's some people. My buddy Sean Pebbles loves this one. I don't even remember. If Sean's listening, he'll yell at me. Like, oh, how could you forget this? And I'm like, well, I forgot. It just happens. There's just that Burning Man Festival is a phenomenon. It reminds me of a modern-day Woodstock. It wrapped up about a week ago, and it's in the middle of the Nevada desert. And what's amazing to me about this Burning Man Festival, it is just crazy. It's almost like Woodstock meets Sturgis for the bikers. So you've got the crazy hippies, you've got the crazy bikers, you've got everybody in between with this Burning Man Festival. It is its own phenomenon. But before the festival starts, there's nothing there. It's just desert. And when it wraps up, there's nothing there, but probably garbage, a lot of human waste, and desert. If they're going to have a festival, wouldn't you want to have it somewhere that was a little scenic, maybe pretty, a little bit of water, and for God's sakes, enough porta-potties for everyone?
2: NFL teams are preparing for week two of the season. Some injury news. Seahawks quarterback Sam Darnold not expected to play Sunday in Arizona after his injury last week. Drew Locke is likely to start. The Jets won't have rookie receiver Omar Cooper or veteran safety Micah Fitzpatrick. Both are expected to be sidelined with injuries when the Jets open at home against the Packers. College football, Texas quarterback Arch Manning has apologized for laughing with reporters at an AI video that showed Coach Steve Sarkisian slapping ESPN reporter Holly Rowe. Manning also apologized to Rowe directly. Baseball, for the fourth year in a row, the Milwaukee Brewers are National League Central champs. The Cubs lost to the Braves while the Brewers beat the Pirates to wrap up the division title. Brewers ace Jacob Mizorowski popping the champagne.
3: I mean, this is what you hope for and pray for as a baseball player, so it's a lot of fun.
2: Mizorowski, 5 shutout innings to pick up the win in that Brewers clinching victory. Meanwhile, the Dodgers shut out the Reds. LA's magic number to clinch the West is 1. I'm Matt McCoy.
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1: I'm Erie News Now meteorologist Tom DeVecchio. For today, mostly cloudy skies, some showers and thunderstorms early this morning, then a chance of showers or a storm for the rest of the day, highs in the upper 70s. Cloudy for tonight, chance of showers and storms, lows in the mid-60s. Mostly cloudy for tomorrow, once again a chance of scattered showers and storms, highs near 75. From the Erie News Now First Warning Weather Center, I'm meteorologist Tom DeVecchio.
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some of you aren't friends. It's okay. We don't all have to be close. That is The Strokes and Going Shopping on WERG. Bill Page, I don't know. Is Russell Wilson the quarterback? Is he on anyone's roster? Is he back in New York? I just feel like he is on a roster. He's not starting. But he's got time to pop out babies. Him and Sierra are now expecting their fourth child together. That's actually her fifth. But then again, that's more touchdowns than he scored in the last few years. I want to be sedated. I sing along with stuff sometimes. There's the songs that go through my head and some that are on the radio. Bill Page, good morning. Coming up after, oh my goodness, 8 o'clock already, we'll talk about something else crazy that President Trump said this past week.

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1: NBC News Radio, I'm Michael Kastner. At least three people are dead after a news helicopter crashed in Los Angeles last night. Several news choppers were circling above a bus accident that claimed two lives in the Chatsworth neighborhood when the helicopter went down. L.A. Mayor Karen Bass.
2: This is a very, very, very tragic day in Los Angeles. We lost five Angelinos today, and my heart certainly go out to the family and friends of all of those that we lost.
1: The chopper was operated by NBC4 and Telemundo 52. The National Transportation Safety Board and the Federal Aviation Administration are investigating. A Democratic-led effort to impeach President Trump has been voted down in the House. The impeachment resolution was led by Democratic Congressman Al Green of Texas over what he called the conduct of Immigration and Customs Enforcement and Customs and Border Protection. The House voted 232 to 147 against it on Tuesday. The Federal Reserve wraps up its two-day policy meeting with a decision on interest rates today. More from Monica Nelson.
3: The Fed is widely expected to raise rates for the first time in over 3 years. Analysts project the central bank will hike rates by a quarter percentage point. It comes as new data from the Consumer Price Index out Friday showed annual inflation still well above the central bank's 2% target. Meanwhile, President Trump has called on Fed Chair Kevin Warsh to lower rates instead.
1: Houthi rebels are denying that they tried to attack the Muslim holy city of Mecca. The Iran-backed militia has been at war with the internationally recognized government of Yemen that's supported by Saudi Arabia. Earlier today, Saudi Arabia said its air defenses had intercepted and destroyed a Houthi drone before it could enter its airspace over Mecca. Michael Kastner, NBC News Radio.
4: Rising costs are hitting local restaurants hard, and Panos, a family restaurant for over 40 years, is feeling the impact. Fourth-generation owner Evan Legacy shared how inflation has pushed menu prices higher, but he says he's focused on keeping meals affordable for the community. Despite challenges like skyrocketing egg prices, Legacy says his team is working to stay efficient and support loyal customers. Erie's public works crews are cleaning up store damage across the city, and Mayor Daria Devlin's proposing to use $4 million from the Rainy Day Fund for unexpected costs. An emergency tree contractor from Fredonia, New York, has been brought in to assist. City Council will discuss the plan tonight at 6:30 p.m. at City Hall. Erie County Board of Elections is exploring new ballot drop-off technology called the Sentinel Smart Mail Ballot. Officials say it could enhance security and potentially add more drop-off locations, including a local library. At over $90,000, the board is comparing options and gathering insights from Luzerne County, where it's already in use. And coming up on Hello Erie at 9 a.m., Belle takes on this week's Internet Dare by stepping out of her comfort zone and complimenting strangers. Don't miss her full experience later this morning on WSCE, CBS, or Erie News Now Plus at 9 a.m. From the Erie News Now newsroom, I'm Mark Saldivar.
5: I'm Erie News Now meteorologist Tom DeVecchio. For today, mostly cloudy skies, some showers and thunderstorms early this morning, then a chance of showers or a storm for the rest of the day, highs in the upper 70s. Cloudy for tonight, chance of showers and storms, lows in the mid-60s. Mostly cloudy for tomorrow, once again a chance of scattered showers and storms, highs near 75. From the Erie News Now First Warning Weather Center, I'm meteorologist Tom DeVecchio.
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90.5 WERG. Bill Page, we all know people who are on both sides of this. Some are pro-Trump, some are anti-Trump, and it's okay. We all live in the same country, and we all breathe the same air. It's just the way it goes. But, you know, even if you're a Trump supporter, he does say some crazy, whacked-out stuff sometimes that I even scratch my head and go, what is he talking about? Over the weekend, President Trump posted a few new things. He wants to name New Mexico New America. He has also declared that the United States owns the moon. I guess because we landed there first. I just don't know. Someone said that we were going to rename Lake Erie Lake America, but I think that name's already taken by formerly known as Lake Ontario. Aren't they Lake America now? I don't want anyone to get confused because you really got to keep a good scorecard here not to go crazy. WERG, good morning.

0: Young Heathens, 21 Pilots on WERG. Bill Page, this is how old I am. You know, when students like walk in, they're like, hey, you a student here? No. It's been quite a while since I was a student. I'm just helping out. I probably could qualify more as the janitor here than I would be a student. Back when I was a kid, it was like a rite of passage to shoot a BB gun or to own a BB gun. I remember one kid, Ben, had a BB gun. He was the cool kid, and we would all go over during summer. We would find all kinds of stuff. We would leave in the morning. We would probably have a bologna sandwich in our backpack, and we would just go out and maybe come home before the streetlights turned on. And our parents knew we were somewhere safe, or at least they hoped. 37% of adults say the worst trouble they ever got in when they were a kid was shooting a BB gun. And these are older people, adults. But when you talk to younger people, I would say just about, okay, so 37% said the worst trouble they got was shooting a BB gun. But when you talk to anybody under the age of 30, most of them are saying, what the heck's a BB gun?
1: NFL teams are preparing for week 2 of the season. Some injury news. Seahawks quarterback Sam Darnold not expected to play Sunday in Arizona after his injury last week. Drew Lock is likely to start. The Jets won't have rookie receiver Omar Cooper or veteran safety Micah Fitzpatrick. Both are expected to be sidelined with injuries when the Jets open at home against the Packers. College football, Texas quarterback Arch Manning has apologized for laughing with reporters at an AI video that showed Coach Steve Sarkisian slapping ESPN reporter Holly Rowe. Manning also apologized to Rowe directly. Baseball, for the fourth year in a row, the Milwaukee Brewers are National League Central champs. The Cubs lost to the Braves while the Brewers beat the Pirates to wrap up the division title. Brewers ace Jacob Mizorowski popping the champagne.
2: I mean, this is what you hope for and pray for as a baseball player, so it's a lot of fun.
1: Mizorowski, 5 shutout innings to pick up the win in that Brewers clinching victory. Meanwhile, the Dodgers shut out the Reds. LA's magic number to clinch the West is 1. I'm Matt McCoy.
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4: I'm Erie News Now meteorologist Tom DeVecchio. For today, mostly cloudy skies, some showers and thunderstorms early this morning, then a chance of showers or a storm for the rest of the day, highs in the upper 70s. Cloudy for tonight, chance of showers and storms, lows in the mid-60s. Mostly cloudy for tomorrow, once again a chance of scattered showers and storms, highs near 75. From the Erie News Now First Warning Weather Center, I'm meteorologist Tom DeVecchio.
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0: 101.5 WERG. Bill Page, that's Sublime. It's amazing to me the research that goes into stuff and the studies that get done and how much time people have on their hands to figure this stuff out. So we can talk about it here on the show. Research shows that if you want to get better service while you're flying on the airlines, you should wear this color. Well, red sticks out, so it makes sense that if you're wearing red, you stick out and you'll get better service. Yeah, I never thought of that. Then again, if I'm at an airport, the last thing I want to do is stick out. Because then if you're getting better service and you stick out on the plane itself, that means TSA has probably checked you out a few times going, hey, check that guy out, the one in the red. Watch him.
1: And now, another film rental discovery.
2: Welcome to the Indie Film Minute. It is not uncommon for youth to yearn to break away. What's Eating Gilbert Grape is a film that acknowledges that fact and explores the realm of ties that bind. Johnny Depp is Gilbert, responsible for holding his family together. His mentally handicapped younger brother is played by Leonardo DiCaprio, who was nominated for an Oscar for his performance. And his mother, now tipping the scale at 600 pounds, is housebound. Gilbert abides. Becky, played by Juliette Lewis, and her mom pass through town in a motorhome and become the catalysts for change. 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Becky and Gilbert are drawn to one another with implications lost on no one. The character of Gilbert's obese mom is played by Darlene Cates. She is a formidable presence. To director Lasse Hallström's credit, he allows her impact on the world around her to play out naturally. 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The story is everywhere within the frame, but heading nowhere in particular. 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Indie Film Minute, not in theaters. Discovery through rental.
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4: I'm Erie News Now meteorologist Tom DeVecchio. For today, mostly cloudy skies, some showers and thunderstorms early this morning, then a chance of showers or a storm for the rest of the day, highs in the upper 70s. Cloudy for tonight, chance of showers and storms, lows in the mid-60s. Mostly cloudy for tomorrow, once again a chance of scattered showers and storms, highs near 75. From the Erie News Now First Warning Weather Center, I'm meteorologist Tom DeVecchio.
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90.5 WERG. Good morning, Bill Page. Ladies, if you're looking for where all the single guys are, coming up after 8:30, we'll tell you what city they're living in these days, and maybe you want to make a road trip.

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1: NBC News Radio, I'm Michael Kastner. At least three people are dead after a news helicopter crashed in Los Angeles last night. Several news choppers were circling above a bus accident that claimed two lives in the Chatsworth neighborhood when the helicopter went down. L.A. Mayor Karen Bass.
2: This is a very, very, very tragic day in Los Angeles. We lost five Angelinos today, and my heart certainly go out to the family and friends of all of those that we lost.
1: The chopper was operated by NBC4 and Telemundo 52. The National Transportation Safety Board and the Federal Aviation Administration are investigating. A Democratic-led effort to impeach President Trump has been voted down in the House. The impeachment resolution was led by Democratic Congressman Al Green of Texas over what he called the conduct of Immigration and Customs Enforcement and Customs and Border Protection. The House voted 232 to 147 against it on Tuesday. The Federal Reserve wraps up its two-day policy meeting with a decision on interest rates today. More from Monica Nelson.
3: The Fed is widely expected to raise rates for the first time in over 3 years. Analysts project the central bank will hike rates by a quarter percentage point. It comes as new data from the Consumer Price Index out Friday showed annual inflation still well above the central bank's 2% target. Meanwhile, President Trump has called on Fed Chair Kevin Warsh to lower rates instead.
1: Houthi rebels are denying that they tried to attack the Muslim holy city of Mecca. The Iran-backed militia has been at war with the internationally recognized government of Yemen that's supported by Saudi Arabia. Earlier today, Saudi Arabia said its air defenses had intercepted and destroyed a Houthi drone before it could enter its airspace over Mecca. Michael Kastner, NBC News Radio.
4: Rising costs are hitting local restaurants hard, and Panos, a family restaurant for over 40 years, is feeling the impact. Fourth-generation owner Evan Legacy shared how inflation has pushed menu prices higher, but he says he's focused on keeping meals affordable for the community, despite challenges like skyrocketing egg prices. Legacy says his team is working to stay efficient and support loyal customers. Erie's public works crews are cleaning up store damage across the city, and Mayor Daria Devlin's proposing to use $4 million from the Rainy Day Fund for unexpected costs. An emergency tree contractor from Fredonia, New York, has been brought in to assist. City Council will discuss the plan tonight at 6:30 p.m. at City Hall. Erie County Board of Elections is exploring new ballot drop-off technology called the Sentinel Smart Mail Ballot. Officials say it could enhance security and potentially add more drop-off locations, including a local library. At over $90,000, the board is comparing options and gathering insights from Luzerne County, where it's already in use. And coming up on Hello Erie at 9 a.m., Belle takes on this week's Internet Dare by stepping out of her comfort zone and complimenting strangers. Don't miss her full experience later this morning on WSEE CBS or Erie News Now Plus at 9 a.m. From the Erie News Now newsroom, I'm Mark Soliday.
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6: I'm Erie News Now meteorologist Tom DeVecchio. For today, mostly cloudy skies. Some showers and thunderstorms early this morning, then a chance of showers or a storm for the rest of the day. Highs in the upper 70s. Cloudy for tonight, chance of showers and storms. Lows in the mid-60s. Mostly cloudy for tomorrow. Once again, a chance of scattered showers and storms. Highs near 75. From the Erie News Now First Warning Weather Center, I'm meteorologist Tom DeVecchio. Bill Payne.

90.5 WERG, Bill Page. Way back in the day, they used to have this thing called Girls Night Out, where participating bars would have drink specials for the ladies. And it turned into more guys than girls because all the guys would go there and not as many of the girls. And it would turn into more of a guys' night out. But ladies, if you're looking for where single men are these days, they just did a research project. Somebody did a thesis or something, finding that Minneapolis has the most single men over the age of 18 of any other city in the United States. Now, I don't know what the winners are like in Minneapolis, but if you're looking for Mr. Right, maybe he lives in Minneapolis. Maybe or maybe not. 90.5 WERG.

0: Vance Joy. 90.5 WERG. Bill Page, 35% of men say they've tried to hide a motorcycle from their mother. Back in the day, did you have a motorcycle? Maybe you didn't want mom to know about it because she'd be worried about you. It's possible. Of people in your life that are going to be worried about you, you probably don't want to freak mom out. So if you had a motorcycle and you hid the fact that you had a bike, maybe not a bad idea. Don't give mom too many gray hairs.
1: NFL teams are preparing for week two of the season. Some injury news. Seahawks quarterback Sam Darnold not expected to play Sunday in Arizona after his injury last week. Drew Lock is likely to start. The Jets won't have rookie receiver Omar Cooper or veteran safety Micah Fitzpatrick. Both are expected to be sidelined with injuries when the Jets open at home against the Packers. College football, Texas quarterback Arch Manning has apologized for laughing with reporters at an AI video that showed Coach Steve Sarkisian slapping ESPN reporter Holly Rowe. Manning also apologized to Rowe directly. Baseball, for the fourth year in a row, the Milwaukee Brewers are National League Central champs. The Cubs lost to the Braves while the Brewers beat the Pirates to wrap up the division title. Brewers ace Jacob Mizorowski popping the champagne.
2: I mean, this is what you hope for and pray for as a baseball player, so it's a lot of fun.
1: Mizorowski, 5 shutout innings to pick up the win in that Brewers clinching victory. Meanwhile, the Dodgers shut out the Reds. LA's magic number to clinch the West is 1. I'm Matt McCoy.
3: I'm Erie News Now. Meteorologist Tom DeVecchio for today. Mostly cloudy skies. Some showers and thunderstorms early this morning. Then a chance of showers or a storm for the rest of the day. Highs in the upper 70s. Cloudy for tonight. Chance of showers and storms. Lows in the mid-60s. Mostly cloudy for tomorrow. Once again, a chance of scattered showers and storms. Highs near 75. From the Erie News Now First Warning Weather Center, I'm meteorologist Tom DeVecchio.
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0: if you've listened to the show, you know I absolutely can't stand that stupid show, The Bachelor and The Bachelorette. That's Blink 182 and The Rock Show. Bill Page here on WERG. I wouldn't know this because I don't watch the show. I find it absolutely mind-blowing at the people who get, like, sucked into these shows, Bachelor and Bachelorette. It just, it's terrible. You can't even script stuff that bad, but apparently it's popular. This is what this says. Of all the women that have appeared on the show, The Bachelor, the most common first name is Lauren. I don't know what that says about girls named Lauren, but that's taken for what it's worth.
1: Attention, everyone.
2: Entertainment report.
3: Is the clock ticking down on 60 Minutes? After some of the show's top veterans were pushed out, the CBS News program had its worst season premiere ratings in more than 25 years.
4: Nielsen says the long-running program drew just 7.9 million viewers on Sunday, its smallest audience for an opening show since the turn of the century. That's at the start of the first full season under Barry Weiss, the network's new editor-in-chief, and the first premiere to score fewer than 9 million viewers. CBS has issued a statement saying 60 Minutes was still Sunday's number one news program. I'm Sarah Lee Kessler.
3: A health update for fans from Billy Joel on the brain surgery he had last year.
5: During an interview with SiriusXM's The Billy Joel Channel, the singer revealed that loud concerts had been damaging his brain, so he had a shunt implanted into his brain. Said he's seen an improvement in his memory, balance, and overall ability to function. The 77-year-old musician said he's also doing physical therapy and is still recuperating. Joel was diagnosed with normal pressure hydrocephalus in May of 2025. I'm Mark Mayfield.
6: She's from Texas, I could tell.
3: And Drake's released what he calls a not-so-short film on YouTube. Fear of Missing Out is about an hour long and includes some new tracks, including his remix of the Ella Langley hit Choosin' Texas. That's entertainment. I'm Daria Albinger.
7: I'm Erie News Now meteorologist Tom DeVecchio. For today, mostly cloudy skies. Some showers and thunderstorms early this morning, then a chance of showers or a storm for the rest of the day. Highs in the upper 70s. Cloudy for tonight, chance of showers and storms, lows in the mid-60s. Mostly cloudy for tomorrow, once again a chance of scattered showers and storms, highs near 75. From the Erie News Now First Warning Weather Center, I'm meteorologist Tom DeVecchio.
0: Have I officially checked out? Yeah, I turned my computer off a half hour ago. Thanks for tuning in to the Bill Page Show this morning. I'll be back tomorrow starting at 6 a.m. Have a great rest of your day.

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2: Well, I woke up to the sound of silence. The cars were cutting like knives in a fist fight. And I found you with a bottle of wine, your head in the curtain.

Tame Impala, Loser, 90.5 WERG. We are Erie's Rock Alternative, and that song from the Spider-Man soundtrack. Haven't seen the latest movie yet. There's 9 of those now. I can't keep up with the superhero movies. Spider-Man 2, the old Tobey Maguire one. That's still my favorite. Yeah, I'm old.

0: 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Also, Foo Fighters waiting on a war. This is Dr. Chet. 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
3: I'm Erie News Now meteorologist Tom DeVecchio. For today, mostly cloudy skies. Some showers and thunderstorms early this morning, then a chance of showers or a storm for the rest of the day, highs in the upper 70s. Cloudy for tonight, chance of showers and storms, lows in the mid-60s. Mostly cloudy for tomorrow, once again a chance of scattered showers and storms, highs near 75. From the Erie News Now First Warning Weather Center, I'm meteorologist Tom DeVecchio.
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Rocking it back, 90.5 WERG with Gene Loves Jezebel and Jealous. You know, I have Irish roots, and I once went to Ireland, the surname Casey. And so I was told over there, oh, you're a West Cork man. So we spent all our time in County Cork. Dunman Way is where my great-great-grandfather came from. But I don't have to go that far to celebrate Ireland. I can go to the Erie Irish Festival this coming weekend. St. Patrick Church coming up on the 18th, 19th, and 20th, 130 East 4th Street, part of an Erie summer with WERGFM.com and 90.5 WERG.

0: Erie's Rock Alternative 90.5, WERG, AFI, and Miss Murder. 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
3: I'm Erie News Now meteorologist Tom DeVecchio. For today, mostly cloudy skies. Some showers and thunderstorms early this morning, then a chance of showers or a storm for the rest of the day, highs in the upper 70s. Cloudy for tonight, chance of showers and storms, lows in the mid-60s. Mostly cloudy for tomorrow, once again a chance of scattered showers and storms, highs near 75. From the Erie News Now First Warning Weather Center, I'm meteorologist Tom DeVecchio.
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Green Day, Never Gonna R.I.P., 90.5 W.E.R.G. Coming up after 10, got Depeche Mode, also Young the Giant, the Red Hot Chili Peppers, and more of the best rock on the radio. These guys out of Philadelphia, a new album is imminent. Can't wait, because it's my favorite rock group out of the last 15 years or so. The War on Drugs, this is Pain, 90.5 W.E.R.G.

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New Rock on 90.5 WERG from Bridget Calls Me Baby. It's called I Can Take the Sun Out of the Sky. Imagine Dragons before that with Shots. And here's Sum 41, Dopamine, 90.5 WERG.

0: WERG, 3 days grace. I don't want to go home tonight. This is Dr. Chet. I got REM and the Black Keys on standby.
1: 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And the next caller is 9-year-old Philip.
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4: I'm Erie News Now meteorologist Tom DeVecchio. For today, mostly cloudy skies, some showers and thunderstorms early this morning, then a chance of showers or a storm for the rest of the day, highs in the upper 70s. Cloudy for tonight, chance of showers and storms, lows in the mid-60s. Mostly cloudy for tomorrow, once again a chance of scattered showers and storms, highs near 75. From the Erie News Now First Warning Weather Center, I'm meteorologist Tom DeVecchio.
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R.E.M., Bad Day, Erie's Rock Alternative, 90.5 W.E.R.G., and after 11, got Fall Out Boy, A.J.R., Alanis Morissette, and more of the best rock on the radio, Tame Impala, Lost in Yesterday.

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Erie's Rock Alternative, 90.5 WERG, Shine Down with Young Again. Coming up at the end of the month, it's the annual focus on commuters here at Gannon University, Commuter Awareness Days. 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

0: Erie's favorite radio station, 90.5 WERG, Alanis Morissette, and Ironic, also AJR with Bummerland. This is Dr. Chet, rocking the workday. How about the Clash? Let's play some Clash. I'm in the mood. Also, the Proclaimers and XTC. Let's just have some fun.
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4: I'm Erie News Now meteorologist Tom DeVecchio. For today, mostly cloudy skies. Some showers and thunderstorms early this morning, then a chance of showers or a storm for the rest of the day. Highs in the upper 70s. Cloudy for tonight, chance of showers and storms, lows in the mid-60s. Mostly cloudy for tomorrow, once again a chance of scattered showers and storms, highs near 75. From the Erie News Now First Warning Weather Center, I'm meteorologist Tom DeVecchio.
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That's the paradox. 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Erie's Rock Alternative, 90.5 WERG. 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
1: 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People who want to buy homes, especially first-time buyers, are facing growing affordability issues due to high home prices and rising mortgage rates. Homeowners' insurance costs are also making affordability a problem. A J.D. Power study finds only 55% of homeowners fully understand their coverage. A new study by Investopedia found that retirees who live in a home without a mortgage need considerably less in retirement savings than those who rent or still pay a monthly mortgage. However, where retirees live makes a big difference in savings needs. Ford is recalling nearly 224,000 F-150 trucks. The fuel tank may be improperly secured and leak fuel or detach from the vehicle while driving. Ford says dealers will inspect and replace the fuel tank straps as necessary, free of charge. Owners will be notified by mail. I'm Mark Huffman. 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

Erie's Rock Alternative 90.5 WERG and XTC rocking it back with the Ballad of Peter Pumpkinhead. Tomorrow evening, Erie's only live local sports talk radio show. It's the Primetime Sports Guys, and the guys will have making a triumphant return to our studios as an alum, Trevor Cabea, who is now the play-by-play voice of the Erie Otters hockey team in the Ontario Hockey League. He'll come back to his roots here at Gannon, talk about what he does for the Otters, and maybe give some predictions for the season. All kind of good stuff tomorrow evening, 6 to 9 p.m. with Jaden and the crew. It's the Primetime Sports Guys on 90.5 WERG.

0: Erie's Rock Alternative 90.5 WERG. Some nights, that is fun. And this is Dr. Chet with Hozier and Jimmy Eat World straight ahead.
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3: I'm Erie News Now meteorologist Tom DeVecchio. For today, mostly cloudy skies. Some showers and thunderstorms early this morning, then a chance of showers or a storm for the rest of the day. Highs in the upper 70s. Cloudy for tonight, chance of showers and storms, lows in the mid-60s. Mostly cloudy for tomorrow, once again a chance of scattered showers and storms, highs near 75. From the Erie News Now First Warning Weather Center, I'm meteorologist Tom DeVecchio.
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And headline check coming up with NBC News Radio and Erie News Now. Then we'll kick off the lunch break with the Raconteurs, Wet Leg, Def Cab for Cutie, and more of the best rock on the radio, sure and certain. 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
2: Helicopter collided into a structure.
1: Three people are dead after a news helicopter crashed in Los Angeles last night while covering another deadly accident. The chopper was providing news coverage for KNBC and sister station Telemundo 52 when it went down, killing the pilot and a reporter along with a pedestrian on the ground. Both the NTSB and the FAA are investigating. There's word the Fed could hike interest rates 0.25%. Daria Albinger with more.
3: This is a good time to start paying down credit card debt. Carrying a balance will become more expensive, and you should notice that increase on your statements in the next 2 to 6 months. If you're thinking about buying a car or a truck, you may want to hold for now. While current auto loans won't be affected, new ones could be more expensive.
1: President Trump will head to North Carolina later today. The White House says he'll be in Gastonia to campaign for Republican Senate candidate Michael Wadley. Michael Kastner, NBC News Radio.
4: Rising costs are hitting local restaurants hard, and Panos, a family restaurant for over 40 years, is feeling the impact. Fourth-generation owner Evan Legacy shared how inflation has pushed menu prices higher, but he says he's focused on keeping meals affordable for the community, despite challenges like skyrocketing egg prices. Legacy says his team is working to stay efficient and support loyal customers. Erie's public works crews are cleaning up store damage across the city, and Mayor Daria Devlin's proposing to use $4 million from the Rainy Day Fund for unexpected costs. An emergency tree contractor from Fredonia, New York, has been brought in to assist. City Council will discuss the plan tonight at 6:30 p.m. at City Hall. Erie County Board of Elections is exploring new ballot drop-off technology called the Sentinel Smart Mail Ballot. Officials say it could enhance security and potentially add more drop-off locations, including a local library. At over $90,000, the board is comparing options and gathering insights from Luzerne County, where it's already in use. And coming up on Hello Erie at 9 a.m., Belle takes on this week's Internet Dare by stepping out of her comfort zone and complimenting strangers. Don't miss her full experience later this morning on WSEE CBS or Erie News Now Plus at 9 a.m. From the Erie News Now newsroom, I'm Mark Saldivar.
5: I'm Erie News Now meteorologist Tom DeVecchio. For today, mostly cloudy skies, some showers and thunderstorms early this morning, then a chance of showers or a storm for the rest of the day, highs in the upper 70s. Cloudy for tonight, chance of showers and storms, lows in the mid-60s. Mostly cloudy for tomorrow, once again a chance of scattered showers and storms, highs near 75. From the Erie News Now First Warning Weather Center, I'm meteorologist Tom DeVecchio.
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Wet leg and catch these fists. Erie's Rock Alternative 90.5 WERG. Well, as the air turns crisp and summer gives way to fall, we're into the fair season. One of my favorites is the Albion Area Fair. It's going on right now, Albion, PA. And I can just, I can taste the elephant ears right now. Maybe even a deep fried Oreo. I got to save room for that because I only do it once a year. Moderation, that's the key. So

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0: Back to you. Erie's Rock Alternative 90.5 WERG with The Beaches and Edge of the Earth. And before that, the 1975 and Somebody Else. Dr. Chet rocking the workday, and the lunch break continues with Kings of Leon, also Linkin Park and 10,000 Maniacs next.
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4: I'm Erie News Now meteorologist Tom DeVecchio. For today, mostly cloudy skies. Some showers and thunderstorms early this morning, then a chance of showers or a storm for the rest of the day, highs in the upper 70s. Cloudy for tonight, chance of showers and storms, lows in the mid-60s. Mostly cloudy for tomorrow, once again a chance of scattered showers and storms, highs near 75. From the Erie News Now First Warning Weather Center, I'm meteorologist Tom DeVecchio.
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Erie's Rock Alternative 90.5 WERG, 10,000 Maniacs, and These Are Days. Kings of Leon before that with Back Down South. And here's Def Cab with Riptides.

0: The long-awaited launch of the Nancy Grace Roman Space Telescope will help us understand strange phenomena such as black holes and dark matter.
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3: NFL teams are preparing for week two of the season. Some injury news. Seahawks quarterback Sam Darnold not expected to play Sunday in Arizona after his injury last week. Drew Lock is likely to start. The Jets won't have rookie receiver Omar Cooper or veteran safety Micah Fitzpatrick. Both are expected to be sidelined with injuries when the Jets open at home against the Packers. College football, Texas quarterback Arch Manning has apologized for laughing with reporters at an AI video that showed Coach Steve Sarkisian slapping ESPN reporter Holly Rowe. Manning also apologized to Rowe directly. Baseball, for the fourth year in a row, the Milwaukee Brewers are National League Central champs. The Cubs lost to the Braves while the Brewers beat the Pirates to wrap up the division title. Brewers ace Jacob Mizorowski popping the champagne.
4: I mean, this is what you hope for and pray for as a baseball player, so it's a lot of fun.
3: Mizorowski, 5 shutout innings to pick up the win in that Brewers clinching victory. Meanwhile, the Dodgers shut out the Reds. LA's magic number to clinch the West is 1. I'm Matt McCoy.

Baby Doll from Dominic Fike, Erie's Rock Alternative 90.5 WERG with Matt Mason and Lana Del Rey and Hallucinogenics.

0: Erie's favorite radio station, 90.5 WERG, a song getting some new life as part of the Spider-Man soundtrack. It's TV on the Radio and Wolf Like Me. It originally came out 20 years ago. We spun it back in the day, but here's the old rule. If you never heard it, it's new to you. So there you go. This is Dr. Chet, and coming up, I've got Lord Huron. There's nothing like coming home to Gannon. 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
2: I'm Erie News Now meteorologist Tom DeVecchio. For today, mostly cloudy skies, some showers and thunderstorms early this morning, then a chance of showers or a storm for the rest of the day, highs in the upper 70s. Cloudy for tonight, chance of showers and storms, lows in the mid-60s. Mostly cloudy for tomorrow, once again a chance of scattered showers and storms, highs near 75. From the Erie News Now First Warning Weather Center, I'm meteorologist Tom DeVecchio.
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3: I'm Erie News Now meteorologist Tom DeVecchio. For today, mostly cloudy skies. Some showers and thunderstorms early this morning, then a chance of showers or a storm for the rest of the day. Highs in the upper 70s. Cloudy for tonight, chance of showers and storms, lows in the mid-60s. Mostly cloudy for tomorrow, once again a chance of scattered showers and storms, highs near 75. From the Erie News Now First Warning Weather Center, I'm meteorologist Tom DeVecchio.
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1: And now, another film rental discovery. Welcome to the Indie Film Minute. At the Sundance premiere of The Queen of Versailles, on the surface, a story of a garish nouveau riche family receiving their comeuppance, Jackie Siegel proudly appeared in full glory. Hearing the subject of the film, you may wonder why. Director Lauren Greenfield set out to chronicle the success and excess of a rich American family, building what was meant to be the largest house in America, a monument to their brilliance. Then came the Great Recession and financial meltdown, and the cameras kept rolling. What might have been a disgusting look behind an easily dismissed curtain suddenly became a fascinating character study of rags to riches turned riches to rags. What happens when nannies are dismissed and a hands-off trophy wife has to deal with 8 kids? When the house staff no longer exists? When one has to worry about the electric bill? And when a one-time brilliant king of industry is transformed into a powerless victim? While Jackie was enjoying her Sundance premiere, David was unsuccessfully suing to prevent the film's release. But even when exposing the king's nakedness, Versailles does not mock. Surprisingly, it inspires unexpected empathy as those whom we may have hated return to humanity in a tragic fall from grace. The Queen of Versailles, not in theaters. Discovery through rental.
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3: I'm Erie News Now meteorologist Tom DeVecchio for today. Mostly cloudy skies. Some showers and thunderstorms early this morning, then a chance of showers or a storm for the rest of the day. Highs in the upper 70s. Cloudy for tonight, chance of showers and storms, lows in the mid-60s. Mostly cloudy for tomorrow, once again a chance of scattered showers and storms, highs near 75. From the Erie News Now First Warning Weather Center, I'm meteorologist Tom DeVecchio.
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2: I'm Erie News Now meteorologist Tom DeVecchio. For today, mostly cloudy skies, some showers and thunderstorms early this morning, then a chance of showers or a storm for the rest of the day, highs in the upper 70s. Cloudy for tonight, chance of showers and storms, lows in the mid-60s. Mostly cloudy for tomorrow, once again a chance of scattered showers and storms, highs near 75. From the Erie News Now First Warning Weather Center, I'm meteorologist Tom DeVecchio.
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Aries Rock Alternative 90.5 WERG. That was Loser from Tame Impala. Real quick, one to remind you that the Gannon football home opener is this Saturday at 12 p.m. Gannon University takes on Bloomsburg University in week 3 of PSAC action. Next up, we have Tonight Tonight from the Smashing Pumpkins.

0: 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That was Fool's Gold by Buffalo Traffic Jam. Next up, we have Green Day and Metric.
1: 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There's pool. And there's the photo booth.
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1: I'm Erie News Now meteorologist Tom DeVecchio for today. Mostly cloudy skies. Some showers and thunderstorms early this morning, then a chance of showers or a storm for the rest of the day. Highs in the upper 70s. Cloudy for tonight, chance of showers and storms, lows in the mid-60s. Mostly cloudy for tomorrow. Once again, a chance of scattered showers and storms, highs near 75. From the Erie News Now First Warning Weather Center, I'm meteorologist Tom DeVecchio.
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series Rock Alternative 90.5 WERG. That was Imitation of Life from REM. Coming up next at the 3 p.m. hour, we have Weezer, Almost Monday, and the Dirty Heads, and more of the best rock on the radio. But next up, Warning from Green Day.

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You were just listening to No More Regrets about Almost Monday. And next up, we have Visions by the Dirty Heads.

0: This is Erie's Rock Alternative, 90.5 WERG. Next up, or I'm sorry, you were just listening to Lightning Crashes by Live. And next up, we have some Kings of Leon and Panic at the Disco coming up.
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4: I'm Erie News Now meteorologist Tom DeVecchio. For today, mostly cloudy skies. Some showers and thunderstorms early this morning, then a chance of showers or a storm for the rest of the day. Highs in the upper 70s. Cloudy for tonight, chance of showers and storms, lows in the mid-60s. Mostly cloudy for tomorrow, once again a chance of scattered showers and storms, highs near 75. From the Erie News Now First Warning Weather Center, I'm meteorologist Tom DeVecchio.
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You were just listening to All That Money Wants by the Psychedelic Furs. Next up, we have Evergreen by Young the Giant.

0: This is Aries Rock Alternative, 90.5 WERG. You were just listening to 100 Years by Five for Fighting. And coming up, we have some Wet Leg and Lord Huron coming up here next.
1: It's time for the biggest little fair around, the 81st Albion Area Fair through September 19th in Albion, PA. 5 days of rides, entertainment, contests, food, agriculture, and plenty of fun. 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
3: I'm Erie News Now meteorologist Tom DeVecchio. For today, mostly cloudy skies. Some showers and thunderstorms early this morning, then a chance of showers or a storm for the rest of the day. Highs in the upper 70s. Cloudy for tonight, chance of showers and storms, lows in the mid-60s. Mostly cloudy for tomorrow. Once again, a chance of scattered showers and storms, highs near 75. From the Erie News Now First Warning Weather Center, I'm meteorologist Tom DeVecchio.
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This is Aries Rock Alternative, 90.5 WERG. You were just listening to Used to Know by Lord Huron. And coming up next at the 4 p.m. hour, we have EU6 and The Killers. But coming up right after this, we have What's My Age Again by Blink-182.

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1: 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I'm Chris Caroncio.
2: Federal Reserve Chairman Kevin Warsh is pointing to persistent inflation as the reason behind today's rate hike. Following the Fed's announcement that it's raising interest rates a quarter percentage point, Warsh said the committee's mission is to deliver price stability and return inflation to the 2% target. Warsh said the committee voted unanimously to raise rates because inflation is currently not headed in the direction they would like. He went on to say U.S. productivity growth and spending remain solid, as well as the job sector, despite geopolitical conflicts. Six people are dead, including those aboard a news helicopter that was covering a fatal bus accident in Los Angeles. Three people were killed when an SUV slammed into the side of a Metro bus. The chopper was providing news coverage for KNBC and sister station Telemundo 52 when it went down, killing the pilot and a reporter along with a pedestrian on the ground. Both the NTSB and FAA are investigating.
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0: I'm Eva Mastromatio with your headlines from Erie News Now. Help from the Pennsylvania governor's office is coming to Erie after the severe storms in early September caused significant damage to many homes, businesses, and property across the city. The governor, Josh Shapiro administration, will now be supporting a multi-agency resource center following the request of Erie officials. This center will assist those in the community who've suffered significant losses due to the severe storms and the heavy rain that swept through the city just about 2 weeks ago. This MARC, again, the Multi-Agency Resource Center, MARC, will open to residents and business owners in Erie County who were affected so that they can have resources and services all available just in one location to navigate the recovery process. We have the full details on our website at erienewsnow.com. The Erie County Board of Elections is considering new technology for ballot drop-off. The Sentinel Smart Mail Ballot System is one option officials are looking at. Chairman Chris Drexel says the technology could add another layer of security and potentially allow for more ballot drop-off locations. A local library is one of the locations under consideration with security cameras already in place. The equipment would cost more than $90,000 plus installation costs at every location. Drexel says taxpayers would not cover the full cost. The next step, though, is to review other options and hear from Luzerne County officials, which is the only other Pennsylvania county currently using this system. The Albion Fair, known as the biggest little fair around, is underway this week, and there's a new fair queen who is making history at the 81st fair. That fair queen is Emerson Swanson, a senior at Northwestern High School. She was crowned this week, 4 years after earning the title of Junior Miss. A 60th anniversary Fair Queen reception will be held on Saturday, the final day of the fair. The day will also include the Albion Fair 5K run and walk, a parade, a tractor pool, among many other events. The fair runs from 9 a.m. until 10 p.m. daily until September 19th. For the latest news, weather, and sports, though, any time of the day, you can always head to our website, erienewsnow.com. For Erie News Now, I'm Eva Mastromatio.
3: I'm Erie News Now meteorologist Tom DeVecchio. For today, mostly cloudy skies, some showers and thunderstorms early this morning, then a chance of showers or a storm for the rest of the day, highs in the upper 70s. Cloudy for tonight, chance of showers and storms, lows in the mid-60s. Mostly cloudy for tomorrow, once again a chance of scattered showers and storms, highs near 75. From the Erie News Now First Warning Weather Center, I'm meteorologist Tom DeVecchio.
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That's the Killers at 90.5 WERG, Erie's Rock Alternative. How you doing? It's Reese here. Thanks for being locked in. Just ahead, 21 Pilots, and now it's the Blime.

0: can take the sun out of the sky at 90.5 WERG. That is Bridget Calls Me Baby. Just ahead, 21 Pilots. You keep it locked in for Concrete Blonde, Miles Smith, and more of the best rock on the radio.
1: The Federal Reserve is raising interest rates. The 0.25% raise was widely expected as the Fed tries to combat persistent inflation. Today's announcement marks the first rate hike in 3 years. President Trump's been pushing the Fed and Chairman Kevin Warsh to cut interest rates. The 0.25% hike puts the new interest rate range to 3.75% to 4%. Amazon is raising wages for some of its workers and giving all of its employees in the U.S. a grocery discount. The online retail giant also runs Whole Foods market stores and will give its workers 10% off groceries ordered online through Amazon and Whole Foods and 20% in-store at the grocery store starting October 1st. And the new minimum starting pay for full-time core operations employees will be $20 an hour, a $1 increase for qualifying workers. A majority of Americans believe AI could destroy humanity. A new political survey now shows nearly 2 in 3 Americans are concerned artificial intelligence could pose grave risks to the future of mankind. The war in Iran reportedly cost about $246 million per day in its first 5 months. Tammy Trujillo breaks it down.
2: The nonpartisan Congressional Budget Office released a report estimating the war with Iran cost the U.S. over $38 billion from late February to early August and could cost up to $3 billion for each additional month. The report said over half that cost has come from replacing all the munitions used in the fighting.
1: The pain at the pump is increasing for Americans. AAA says the national average is up around 4 cents. Drivers in California are paying the most at $6.04 a gallon on average. Traders on the prediction market, Kelsey says there's an over 70% chance the average will surpass $4.60 by the end of the year. And Target has a slew of new openings set for October. The retailer previously revealed plans to open over 300 new stores by 2035. They will all feature Starbucks cafes. This after the store opened its 2,000th location in March. And based on its own calculations, most U.S. households can find a store within 10 miles of their home. I'm Monica Nelson with your consumer and business news.
3: I'm Erie News Now meteorologist Tom DeVecchio for today. Mostly cloudy skies. Some showers and thunderstorms early this morning, then a chance of showers or a storm for the rest of the day, highs in the upper 70s. Cloudy for tonight, chance of showers and storms, lows in the mid-60s. Mostly cloudy for tomorrow, once again a chance of scattered showers and storms, highs near 75. From the Erie News Now First Warning Weather Center, I'm meteorologist Tom DeVecchio.
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90.5 WERG, Concrete Blonde, Walking in London. Talk about somebody self-made. This guy taught himself how to play guitar and piano by the age of 12. Launched his own career on TikTok. It's Miles Smith. Hold Me in the Dark.

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1: With your 90.5 WERG sports update, I'm Sean Ganger. Week 1 of the NFL season concluded on Monday night with the Kansas City Chiefs defeating the Denver Broncos 31-10. Week 2 will kick off tomorrow for Thursday night football as the Lions travel to the Buffalo Bills for the first home game in the new Highmark Stadium in Orchard Park. The Lions will be without running back Isaiah Pacheco, who will miss a significant amount of time after undergoing surgery, according to NFL Network. In other NFL injury news, Seattle quarterback Sam Darnold not expected to play against the Cardinals this Sunday after suffering a glute injury in Week 1 against the Patriots. Los Angeles Rams star Myles Garrett underwent knee surgery earlier this week. No timeline has been given for his return. Cleveland running back Dylan Sampson also added to the injured reserve with a knee injury on Tuesday. Sampson sustained the injury while returning a kickoff in the season-opening loss to the Jacksonville Jaguars. Garrett and Sampson will both miss at least 4 weeks. In Major League Baseball, the Guardians even their series against the Chicago White Sox after a walk-off 7-6 victory at Progressive Field. They now trail the lead in the AL Central by half a game. The Pirates fell to the Milwaukee Brewers 5-1 at PNC Park as the Brewers become National League Central champs for the fourth year in a row. In local sports, the Erie Seawolves took down the Richmond Flying Squirrels 18-6 on Tuesday, the first of a three-game series that will continue tomorrow night at Richmond. At the college level, Gannon and Edinburgh will meet in a women's soccer match at 5:30 p.m. today as the Fighting Scots host the Golden Knights. I'm Sean Ganger with the 90.5 WERG Sports Update.
2: I'm Erie News Now meteorologist Tom DeVecchio for today. Mostly cloudy skies, some showers and thunderstorms early this morning, then a chance of showers or a storm for the rest of the day, highs in the upper 70s. Cloudy for tonight, chance of showers and storms, lows in the mid-60s. Mostly cloudy for tomorrow, once again a chance of scattered showers and storms, highs near 75. From the Erie News Now First Warning Weather Center, I'm meteorologist Tom DeVecchio.

Lawrence and the Machine at 90.5 WERG, Erie's Rock Alternative from the campus of Gannon University. And a week from today, the Gannon Career Fair at the Highmark Events Center. Here's 3 Days Grace, 90.5 WERG.

0: I kind of like that. It's the Paradox, 90.5 WERG. The Black Keys standing by. Dave Matthews Band. Keep it locked in for Shinedown and more of the best rock on the radio.
1: NVIDIA CEO Jensen Huang says dramatic new regulations are not needed to ensure AI safety. Ira Spitzer reports Huang spoke at the Salesforce Dreamforce conference in San Francisco Tuesday after Anthropic CEO Dario Amodei took the stage and urged caution in AI development.
2: Almost nobody is privy to the type of information that the leading AI labs like Anthropic have. So, of course, people taking it very seriously when people at those companies express those grave safety concerns.
1: Amodei had earlier proposed a three-step plan to pace AI development that would include the use of independent evaluators, but Huang said humans can handle AI. Meantime, a new report says Google, Anthropic, and OpenAI have been in AI safety discussions for weeks. That's according to Bloomberg. And Amazon is raising wages for some of its workers and giving all of its employees in the U.S. a grocery discount. Tech Report. I'm at Mattinson.
3: I'm Erie News Now. Meteorologist Tom DeVecchio for today. Mostly cloudy skies. Some showers and thunderstorms early this morning. Then a chance of showers or a storm for the rest of the day. Highs in the upper 70s. Cloudy for tonight. Chance of showers and storms. Lows in the mid-60s. Mostly cloudy for tomorrow. Once again, a chance of scattered showers and storms. Highs near 75. From the Erie News Now First Warning Weather Center, I'm meteorologist Tom DeVecchio.
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1: NBC News Radio. I'm Chris Caraccio.
2: The Federal Reserve has raised interest rates. The 0.25% hike was widely expected as the Fed tries to combat persistent inflation. Today's announcement marks the first rate hike in 3 years. President Trump has been pushing the Fed and Chairman Kevin Warsh to cut interest rates. The 0.25% hike puts the new interest rate range to 3.75% to 4%. At least 5 people are dead, including those on board a news helicopter that was covering a fatal bus accident yesterday in Los Angeles. 2 people were killed when an SUV slammed into the side of a Metro bus. The chopper was providing news coverage for KNBC and sister station Telemundo 52 when it went down, killing the pilot and a reporter plus a pedestrian on the ground. Both the NTSB and FAA are investigating. And House lawmakers are set to depart Washington tonight for the last time before the November midterm elections.
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0: I'm Eva Mastromatio with your headlines from Erie News Now. Help from the Pennsylvania governor's office is coming to Erie. After the severe storms in early September caused significant damage to many homes, businesses, and property across the city, the governor, Josh Shapiro administration will now be supporting a multi-agency resource center following the request of Erie officials. This center will assist those in the community who've suffered significant losses due to the severe storms and the heavy rain that swept through the city just about 2 weeks ago. This MARC, again, the Multi-Agency Resource Center, MARC, will open to residents and business owners in Erie County who were affected so that they can have resources and services all available just in one location to navigate the recovery process. We have the full details on our website at erienewsnow.com. The Erie County Board of Elections is considering new technology for ballot drop-off. The Sentinel Smart Mail Ballot System is one option officials are looking at. Chairman Chris Drexel says the technology could add another layer of security and potentially allow for more ballot drop-off locations. A local library is one of the locations under consideration with security cameras already in place. The equipment would cost more than $90,000 plus installation costs at every location. Drexel says taxpayers would not cover the full cost. The next step, though, is to review other options and hear from Luzerne County officials, which is the only other Pennsylvania county currently using this system. The Albion Fair, known as the biggest little fair around, is underway this week, and there's a new fair queen who is making history at the 81st fair. That fair queen is Emerson Swanson, a senior at Northwestern High School. She was crowned this week, 4 years after earning the title of Junior Miss. A 60th anniversary Fair Queen reception will be held on Saturday, the final day of the fair. The day will also include the Albion Fair 5K run and walk, a parade, a tractor pool, among many other events. The fair runs from 9 a.m. until 10 p.m. daily until September 19th. For the latest news, weather, and sports, though, any time of the day, you can always head to our website, erienewsnow.com. 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
3: I'm Erie News Now meteorologist Tom DeVecchio. For today, mostly cloudy skies, some showers and thunderstorms early this morning, then a chance of showers or a storm for the rest of the day, highs in the upper 70s. Cloudy for tonight, chance of showers and storms, lows in the mid-60s. Mostly cloudy for tomorrow, once again a chance of scattered showers and storms, highs near 75. From the Erie News Now First Warning Weather Center, I'm meteorologist Tom DeVecchio.
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Young Again and Shine Down at 90.5 WERG. Portions of the Bayfront, that opened to traffic now. The construction project there in a new phase. Just ahead, keep it locked in for Chris Cornell, but now it's Walk Off the Earth. 90.5 WERG.

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3: A Paris court is awarding Kim Kardashian €1 for the 2016 armed robbery at her hotel, which left her bound and gagged in a bathtub at gunpoint, an amount the billionaire reality TV star had requested. Eight people who disguised themselves as police to get into Kardashian's Paris hotel room were convicted of stealing some $6 million worth of jewelry. Most of that has never been recovered. Kardashian has called it the most terrifying experience of her life. iHeartMedia revealing the list of celebrity presenters and attendees for the 2026 iHeartRadio Music Festival coming up September 18th and 19th from the T-Mobile Arena in Las Vegas. Ashley Keating, Bobby Bones, DJ Envy, Charlamagne, and Jess Hilarious of The Breakfast Club, Mario Lopez among the presenters. The two-day main stage event hosted by Ryan Seacrest will feature performances by BTS, Benson Boone, Cardi B, The Goo Goo Dolls, Lainey Wilson, and more. It's presented by Capital One and will also broadcast live via iHeartRadio stations throughout the country. Disney Plus and Hulu will live stream all of the performances. Quentin Tarantino's Oscar-winning movie Once Upon a Time in Hollywood is getting a sequel and a new novel.
4: The book, written by Tarantino, is called The Adventures of Cliff Booth, based on the stuntman played by Brad Pitt in the 2019 film. The novel will be published by HarperCollins on December the 8th. It's the sequel, with Brad Pitt returning as the title character. It debuts on IMAX November the 25th. I'm Mark Mayfield.
3: That's entertainment. I'm Jennifer Bolsoni.
5: I'm Erie News Now meteorologist Tom DeVecchio. For today, mostly cloudy skies, some showers and thunderstorms early this morning, then a chance of showers or a storm for the rest of the day, highs in the upper 70s. Cloudy for tonight, chance of showers and storms, lows in the mid-60s. Mostly cloudy for tomorrow, once again a chance of scattered showers and storms, highs near 75. From the Erie News Now First Warning Weather Center, I'm meteorologist Tom DeVecchio.
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0: Love to go
1: at Edge Hill. What's up? It's Reese here. Thanks for being locked in this afternoon. Just ahead, keep it locked in for Ice House. Dominic Fike is on the way with his latest, and now it's the National Tropic Morning News at 90.5 WERG.

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3: With your 90.5 WERG sports update, I'm Sean Ganger. Week 1 of the NFL season concluded on Monday night with the Kansas City Chiefs defeating the Denver Broncos 31-10. Week 2 will kick off tomorrow for Thursday night football as the Lions travel to the Buffalo Bills for the first home game in the new Highmark Stadium in Orchard Park. The Lions will be without running back Isaiah Pacheco, who will miss a significant amount of time after undergoing surgery, according to NFL Network. In other NFL injury news, Seattle quarterback Sam Darnold not expected to play against the Cardinals this Sunday after suffering a glute injury in Week 1 against the Patriots. Los Angeles Rams star Myles Garrett underwent knee surgery earlier this week. No timeline has been given for his return. Cleveland running back Dylan Sampson also added to the injured reserve with a knee injury on Tuesday. Sampson sustained the injury while returning a kickoff in the season-opening loss to the Jacksonville Jaguars. Garrett and Sampson will both miss at least 4 weeks. In Major League Baseball, the Guardians even their series against the Chicago White Sox after a walk-off 7-6 victory at Progressive Field. They now trail the lead in the AL Central by half a game. The Pirates fell to the Milwaukee Brewers 5-1 at PNC Park as the Brewers become National League Central champs for the fourth year in a row. In local sports, the Erie Seawolves took down the Richmond Flying Squirrels 18-6 on Tuesday, the first of a three-game series that will continue tomorrow night at Richmond. At the college level, Gannon and Edinburgh will meet in a women's soccer match at 5:30 p.m. today as the Fighting Scots host the Golden Knights. I'm Sean Ganger with the 90.5 WERG Sports Update.
4: I'm Erie News Now meteorologist Tom DeVecchio for today. Mostly cloudy skies, some showers and thunderstorms early this morning, then a chance of showers or a storm for the rest of the day, highs in the upper 70s. Cloudy for tonight, chance of showers and storms, lows in the mid-60s. Mostly cloudy for tomorrow, once again a chance of scattered showers and storms, highs near 75. From the Erie News Now First Warning Weather Center, I'm meteorologist Tom DeVecchio.

90.5 WERG, Erie's Rock Alternative, and weekday mornings, 6 until 9. It's Bill Page in the studio. He's got great guests, laughs, all the info you need to start your day, and the best rock on the radio. I can't.

0: Time of Your Life and Green Day at 90.5 WERG. Group Love is standing by, the Neighborhoods and the Offspring too. 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
1: For 90.5 WERG, I'm Mark Huffman with today's Consumer Affairs Update. 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Homeowners' insurance costs are also making affordability a problem. A J.D. 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However, where retirees live makes a big difference in savings needs. Ford is recalling nearly 224,000 F-150 trucks. The fuel tank may be improperly secured and leak fuel or detach from the vehicle while driving. Ford says dealers will inspect and replace the fuel tank straps as necessary, free of charge. Owners will be notified by mail. I'm Mark Huffman. 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
0: It's time for the biggest little fair around, the 81st Albion Area Fair, through September 19th in Albion, PA. 5 days of rides, entertainment, contests, food, agriculture, and plenty of fun. 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
2: I'm Erie News Now meteorologist Tom DeVecchio. For today, mostly cloudy skies. Some showers and thunderstorms early this morning, then a chance of showers or a storm for the rest of the day, highs in the upper 70s. Cloudy for tonight, chance of showers and storms, lows in the mid-60s. Mostly cloudy for tomorrow, once again a chance of scattered showers and storms, highs near 75. From the Erie News Now First Warning Weather Center, I'm meteorologist Tom DeVecchio.
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1: NBC News Radio, I'm Scott Carr. The Federal Reserve has raised interest rates, a 0.25% raise widely expected as the Fed tries to combat persistent inflation. Fed Chairman Kevin Warsh.
2: Inflation remains elevated. Today's policy action will support a timelier return to the committee's 2% goal. This committee will deliver price stability.
1: It was a unanimous decision by the board. Warsh says U.S. productivity growth and spending remain solid, as well as the job sector, despite geopolitical conflicts.
2: Total PCE inflation runs at 3.7% this year and falls to 2.3% next year.
1: President Trump is now posting on social media demanding the Fed slash interest rates to 1% or less. Another rate decision comes at the end of October. In Los Angeles, at least five people are dead, including those on board a news helicopter that was covering a fatal bus accident last night, providing coverage for KNBC and sister station Telemundo 52 when it went down, killing the pilot and a reporter along with a pedestrian on the ground. Two people were killed when an SUV slammed into the side of a Metro bus in the accident the news crew was covering. Rapper Macklemore is donating the $1 million he earned opening for Ed Sheeran's Loop Tour to organizations that support Palestinians. This just days after Macklemore was dropped from the remainder of the tour following pro-Palestinian remarks he made during a concert at New Jersey's MetLife Stadium. He puts the blame on New England Patriots owner Robert Kraft, claiming he persuaded other stadium owners to not allow him to perform. He's challenging Kraft to match the $1 million contribution, saying perhaps we can agree on Palestinians' lives being worth protecting. Wall Street closed trading today with stocks lower. At the closing bell, the Dow Jones had lost 631 points. Scott Carr, NBC News Radio.
3: I'm Eva Mastromatio with your headlines from Erie News Now. Help from the Pennsylvania governor's office is coming to Erie after the severe storms in early September caused significant damage to many homes, businesses, and property across the city. The governor, Josh Shapiro administration, will now be supporting a multi-agency resource center following the request of Erie officials. This center will assist those in the community who've suffered significant losses due to the severe storms and the heavy rain that swept through the city just about 2 weeks ago. This MARC, again, the Multi-Agency Resource Center, MARC, will open to residents and business owners in Erie County who were affected so that they can have resources and services all available just in one location to navigate the recovery process. We have the full details on our website at ErieNewsNow.com. The Erie County Board of Elections is considering new technology for ballot drop-off. The Sentinel Smart Mail Ballot System is one option officials are looking at. Chairman Chris Drexel says the technology could add another layer of security and potentially allow for more ballot drop-off locations. A local library is one of the locations under consideration with security cameras already in place. The equipment would cost more than $90,000 plus installation costs at every location. Drexel says taxpayers would not cover the full cost. The next step, though, is to review other options and hear from Luzerne County officials, which is the only other Pennsylvania county currently using this system. The Albion Fair, known as the biggest little fair around, is underway this week, and there's a new fair queen who is making history at the 81st fair. That fair queen is Emerson Swanson, a senior at Northwestern High School. She was crowned this week, 4 years after earning the title of Junior Miss. A 60th anniversary fair queen reception will be held on Saturday, the final day of the fair. The day will also include the Albion Fair 5K run and walk, a parade, a tractor pool, among many other events. The fair runs from 9 a.m. until 10 p.m. daily until September 19th. For the latest news, weather, and sports, though, any time of the day, you can always head to our website, ErieNewsNow.com. For Erie News Now, I'm Eva Mastromatio.
4: I'm Erie News Now meteorologist Tom DeVecchio. For today, mostly cloudy skies. Some showers and thunderstorms early this morning, then a chance of showers or a storm for the rest of the day, highs in the upper 70s. Cloudy for tonight, chance of showers and storms, lows in the mid-60s. Mostly cloudy for tomorrow, once again a chance of scattered showers and storms, highs near 75. From the Erie News Now First Warning Weather Center, I'm meteorologist Tom DeVecchio.
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2: I'm Erie News Now meteorologist Tom DeVecchio. For today, mostly cloudy skies, some showers and thunderstorms early this morning, then a chance of showers or a storm for the rest of the day, highs in the upper 70s. Cloudy for tonight, chance of showers and storms, lows in the mid-60s. Mostly cloudy for tomorrow, once again a chance of scattered showers and storms, highs near 75. From the Erie News Now First Warning Weather Center, I'm meteorologist Tom DeVecchio.
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2: Welcome to the Indie Film Minute. You will not know where you are going when you enter the world of the bathtub in the Louisiana Bayou, the setting of Beasts of the Southern Wild. It's a world of survivors living, sometimes rejoicing, in a world of extreme hardship and poverty. The inhabitants of the bathtub exist, always knowing in their hearts that the end is near. The apocalypse is coming. There is nothing to be done about it but to accept what fate throws your way, to endure with what joy can be found, to make your mark where you can to survive. We observe this world through the eyes of Hush Puppy, a 6-year-old force of nature who inhabits the leading role in this miracle of a film. Always absorbing the lessons of life around her, she is self-sufficient, wild, and free. The lessons are harsh, but she accepts them as if another slap from her wise and tragic dad, who knows he must toughen his Hush Puppy to survive an unforgiving world. The apocalypse comes as the hurricane. Some survive to continue making their mark. They gather and move on, just as we must move on from this remarkable film, Changed, and wondering at our very existence. Beasts of the Southern Wild, not in theaters. Discovery through rental.

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1: I'm Erie News Now meteorologist Tom DeVecchio for today. Mostly cloudy skies. Some showers and thunderstorms early this morning, then a chance of showers or a storm for the rest of the day. Highs in the upper 70s. Cloudy for tonight, chance of showers and storms, lows in the mid-60s. Mostly cloudy for tomorrow. Once again, a chance of scattered showers and storms, highs near 75. From the Erie News Now First Warning Weather Center, I'm meteorologist Tom DeVecchio.
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2: I'm Erie News Now meteorologist Tom DeVecchio for today. Mostly cloudy skies. Some showers and thunderstorms early this morning, then a chance of showers or a storm for the rest of the day. Highs in the upper 70s. Cloudy for tonight, chance of showers and storms, lows in the mid-60s. Mostly cloudy for tomorrow. Once again, a chance of scattered showers and storms, highs near 75. From the Erie News Now First Warning Weather Center, I'm meteorologist Tom DeVecchio.
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2: I'm Erie News Now meteorologist Tom DeVecchio for today. Mostly cloudy skies. Some showers and thunderstorms early this morning. Then a chance of showers or a storm for the rest of the day. Highs in the upper 70s. Cloudy for tonight. Chance of showers and storms. Lows in the mid-60s. Mostly cloudy for tomorrow. Once again, a chance of scattered showers and storms. Highs near 75. From the Erie News Now First Warning Weather Center, I'm meteorologist Tom DeVecchio.
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